по направлению еще на 2,5. Flight level 357.

0: November 9, right, 5 on the Kilo, Shannon goes boring, confirmed as book.
1: Squawk
0: 6-2-1-1 for 9-5 on the Kilo, you are identified, cleared from Itali to Luchu. From Itali to Luchu, November uniform, Charlie to Itali uniform. From Zogo to Luchu.
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0: Morning, Panama Control, Center 4543 inbound direction of.
1: Check Air Force 543, Shannon, good morning, and confirm the score.
2: Standard Alpha 218-37.
1: Alpha 218, Shannon, good morning, squawk 1402. Shannon, identified, cleared from Resno to Astra.
0: From Resno to Astra. Is that for 5 minutes?
1: Delta 218, you copy the squawk. Delta 218, squawk is 1402.
2: 1402.

0: 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Air clear from Malak to Molak.
1: Hi, after Malak, direct to Molak, Delta 2182.

from the Desire 2A Challenger, good morning, I'm from this book. Thank you. You are identified. You're from Red Hill to Utah. Question of the

770 Shannon, Bill to Warning, identify Kate from Bilso to Nimku.

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1: 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The stars of the four clear to signal.
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1: Flight down to Bravo Tango Echo, climb to flight level 290. 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

411 Papa K, 7 5 1 7 0.

Cross 5, this is Victor Shelling, good morning, come from Spook. Cross 5, this is Victor, identify, he's from Benner 2, this is...

Mike November, Shannon. Good morning, I had a five kids from Venezuela.

Object 119 to testify from 380.

Lima, Shannon, good morning, and that's 5, 7, 5, 4, 8, 0.

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1: Kelvin 4-8, Shannon, good morning. You are identified, clear from the carry to Nibel.
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1: Shamrock 1, Mike, November, descend to flight level 170.
2: Flight level 170, Shamrock 1, Mike, November.
1: Shamrock 122, when ready, descend to flight level 170.
3: Descend, when ready, flight level 170, Shamrock 170.

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0: 17650.
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0: he's continuing heading 125 though, and report when cleared of weather to Dublin. Frequency 129 at
1: 180. 129 at 180.

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1: Qatari 8834, Shannon, good morning, it's 5. 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

Crown 345 Mike 7, good morning, Sunday. 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

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Identified from Reznor to Luchu.

American 854, Shannon, good morning. Confirm the score. American 854, Shannon, you are identified.

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1: United 83,
0: 400. United 83, time to fly over 400.

0: Good morning, I found KJ07, Lupus 2, Bravo Departure, 3500, Alpha Papa.
1: Victor Juliet Alpha 807, Shannon, good morning, you are identified. You're cleared to Limerie and class of flight level 340.
0: Cleared to Limerie and that was 240, I found KJ07.
1: I found KJ07, cleared level flight level 340.
0: 340, I found KJ07.

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1: Roger, stand by.
0: Fortune, Roger, you're clear. Press position to Lithgow at Lima, India, Papa, Golf, Oscar, then Simu, Sierra, Echo, Mike, Uniform, then Beryl, Bravo, Echo, Romeo, Uniform, Lima, then Rescue, Romeo, Echo, Tango, Sierra, India, and then Cisco, Foxtrot, India, Tango, Bravo, Oscar.
1: Romeo, Echo, Tango, Sierra, India, and then
0: Foxtrot,
1: India, Tango, Bravo, Oscar,
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0: American 722, Shannon, good day. I identify as winner, you can set the flag number 172.
2: All right, down to 170, American 722, start down.

Zero Romeo. I have a reroute for you if you're in Giuseppe. Clear position to Liffey, Lima, India, Foxtrot, Yankee, then Mallard, Mike, Alpha, Lima, Uniform, Delta, then Nugra, November, Uniform, Golf, Romeo, Alpha for Nugra 2 Hotel.

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0: Alright, 807, Shannon, New York clears, Rex Stidham now in report receiving that oceanic clear from Shannon.
1: Good. Good, Rex Stidham, 807, and we have received it, which is loading in the box. Thanks,

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0: 99.99 Channel Patrol identified, and you'll hear Trump Pickles. Read our contract now, and you're cleared from Pickle to Lethal. Just confirm, after Pickle, it's Lima Uniform Tango Oscar Victor.
1: Yeah, Lima Uniform Tango Oscar Victor.
0: CBS 248 flight level 180. CBS 248 channel control identified, and you're cleared now to the Derek for trading on a portion of T4.
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South Air 143 Shannon radar contact. 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

Okay, I don't know, zero, so good morning, let us have that from Malak, open.

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0: 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Good morning. We got a contact here from Pickle to Nighthawk.
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0: 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Migrator 2960, descend to flight level 250.
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2: Affirmative 367 Papa, just to confirm that we had a PDEOC message asking us to go to 13426. Confirm?
0: I say affirm. You can stay on 13426. Thanks for that. Just for coverage.
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0: Migrator 2960, can you make it 300 knots or greater on transition?
1: Yes, we can do that. Migrator 2960.
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0: Tango, Santa Cruz, good morning. We have contact here from Malice, East Dollar.
1: Correct, Malice, East Dollar, coming out from 180.
0: Migrator 2960, continue descent to flight level 200.
1: Continue descent to 200, migrator 2960.

Good morning, Control, good morning, Air Contact Center.

0: suggest here on the November November, to avoid people to set to the left, 240.
1: Heading 2402, thanks for 7 November November, thank you.
0: Welcome, 240 with the feedback.
1: Thanks. Sorry, heading 34. Okay, that's copy, no problem, thanks for that.
0: Thank you.
1: Target 834, is the firm would be CPWC capable for the ocean?
0: Yeah,

Control, identified, and you're cleared from Atari to 9.

0: 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Thank you.
1: Center 491 Shining Shores. Good morning. 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
0: 8191, good morning, thank you. Los Santos 491 radar contact here to Ibrod. 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
0: Approach 121.4. Goodbye. Contact you here to direct to Bolton Bravo Oscar Fox Uniform Mike. Just transferred the aircraft 3 minutes ahead at your level to Scottish, and they have no airplane, nor aboard on your track at your level.
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1: Shannon, good morning, runway 114 to Lambda, passing cover 162, climbing cover 190, be done. Continue on the strict side level 290, runway 114 to Lambda. And center runner 114 to Lambda on 134 to 4360.

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1: BLM 282,
0: BLM 282, Shannon, thanks for that contact. You're here from Sunnis to AMLAD. Delta 220, radar contact, you're cleared to Lithgow.

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1: Area 2190, descend to flight level 310.

0: Mediterranean 16 at 18, Foxtrot 1CC, climbing 1902, EPAC.
1: Final 6-9 X-ray, Foxtrot 7, good morning, radar contact. Continue climb to flight level 330 unrestricted.
0: 5330 unrestricted, Rangian 69 at 18, Foxtrot, got a market.
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1: Echo 270, that's all copied. IFR now continuing and you're cleared to Dubai. Echo 270, Shannon, the altitude is at your discretion and I confirm that you're now IFR back to back.
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1: Ryanair 80 Echo Alpha 7, 4,000 good morning, radar complex, climb 2, set level 230.
2: Ryanair
1: 80 Echo Alpha 7, when ready, cleared and jet. Echo 270, Shannon, information. When you have us, I'll take an estimate for Bell.
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0: 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Sensing its line to flight level 330 unrestricted.
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0: Morning, Mariner 9327,
1: Mariner 9327, Sun of the Bay, 2 radar complex. Continue climb to flight level 290, cleared arc.
0: 290, black of arc.
2: Good morning, Phoenix 16 Delta, passing flight level 142, climbing flight level 150, direct takeoff. Cleared under Phoenix Road Airspace, climbing flight level 250, Phoenix 16 Delta.

0: 1126 China, good morning, radar contact. Continue climb to flight level 150, cruise to Bamba.
1: Level 150, Bamba.

0: 1676,
1: 190.
0: Station calling 7, say again.
1: Tango,
0: climb the flight level 190, direct to Tango. Climb the flight level 190, direct to Tango. Climb the flight level 260, unrestricted.
1: Climb
0: the flight level
1: 260,
0: direct to Tango. Climb the line 337, climb the flight level 330, cleared, stop.
1: Climb the flight level 330,
0: KLM 1126, on time 270. 270,
1: Walter
0: 6. 1676, on time cleared, Ernan, time flight level 230.
1: Flight level 230, and the right turn to Ernan, 1676.

0: 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Verify level 27, you are ready to take it. And are you going to posture, continue descent, set of a 80.
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0: Control, good morning, United 288, level 300, and 15.
1: United 288, channel control, good day. Continue descent to federal 80, next step to United, approaching at 24.
0: Okay, continue descent to level 80, and expect ILS 24, 288. United 288, you have Delta.

Sally, good morning. Sally Street, Southern claiming flight level 250, approaching Douglas, passing flight level 179. Flight level 270, Sally Street, 7.

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1: Clear to Banda, 134, decimal 2606, Shannon Clear 7.
0: November 9066, student Mike Shannon, continue descent, start of the 90.

0: good morning. Hey, 23 is sending playable 340 for 210.
1: Yeah, 23 Sound Huddle, identified and continue descent out of a 170.
0: Continue descent to a flight of a 170, United 23.

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1: Air Center 918, hello, identify continuing. Just down to level 17.
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0: good morning, cross NMR, with you, Eric Carey, straight across the upper, departure 5146 to cross at 3,300.
1: Cross NMR, Percentage Control, good morning, identify continue time, set over 230.
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0: 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Good morning, Channel 5 Hotel Julia, about 6 1 7 6 1 1. Channel 5 Hotel Julia, hello, identify complete plan for flight level 270, clear to Danba.
1: Continue defense to level 170 from 1 hour.

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1: 300 knots on transition, check out one out.
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0: Sean McCoy, Alpha Whiskey 10, you can report that request to Dublin 135, decimal 655, release the channel. Loco 135, decimal 655, Sean McCoy, Alpha Whiskey, good day. Hello, my name is Tango, hello, identify continued defense, side of a 170. Question 9 Alpha, contact Shannon, 134.630. Kilo Shank Control, did they identify it? Continue flying, start of a 190.
1: Kilo,
0: clear now 2 Jetsy.
1: Average Jetsy,

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0: 10 by level 170,
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0: Delta 258, contact Dublin 129 or decimal 180, over there. 129 or
1: decimal
0: 180, or decimal 29. NRHH, reduce friction from 432 to 129 or decimal 180, over there.
1: Speed to 129, 180, over there.

Hotel 5, Vent, continue descent flight 170.

0: Panther, morning on ATJ, looking for break, descending flight level 200 to give over.
1: Descending
0: flight level 100, on ATJ, looking for break.
1: Descending check out, continue descending flight level 80.
0: Contact
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1: 1 X-ray, gotcha. Low identified continued descent to level 170. Hotel Whiskey Shannon, hello, identify. Continue descent to level 210, you can zoom on.
2: All three, descent to level 210, Shannon, hello, identify.

0: 1353. 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
2: 109, Donnie. 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
0: Golf at Dublin's request to 260 or nothing.
2: 260 or nothing.
0: And Hotel Vicky Chan, same for you, Dublin's request 260 or nothing.
2: 260 or nothing.
0: And Hotel Vicky Chan, continue to be thanks for 170.
1: And he was trying to come forward to Charlie, 130 for 160 and about there, don't please.
0: 7-4 with C-Charlie Shannon, low identified for higher by heading 245.
1: Heading 245, identified.
0: 7-4 with C-Charlie under heading 5-5-2-2.
1: Heading 5-5-2-2-0, identified.

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0: 4-2, flight level 231, descending 2-0.
1: Mr. 4-2, thanks for all the low identify. Continue descent, level 170.
0: This is level 170,
1: let's get 4-2. 7-4 with T-Charity, continue climb to level 300.
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1: 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Sean with 900, with you, report your speed to Dublin 135, Desmond 655, good day.
0: 135, 655, good day, Sean with 900, with you,

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1: Is that 320 north navigation to Lazo, right? So far with the clarity.

0: 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We're in Zulu, Sir Josh and Xolo, identified in Kinney Plant, out of a 230. Alpha, send an hello, identify, continue climb, start of a 210, clear 2 engine. 2 hotel golf, continue climb, start of a 310.
1: Start of a 310, engine, 2 hotel golf.

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Channel 976, flight level 320, plus 210. Channel 976, Channel Control, is it out? Unidentified. Continue descent to level 170 and caution. Company 776 coming out in 320.

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1: Continue present heading, 7776.
0: On the heading, continue climb, out of a 280.
1: On the heading, climb by level 280, coming 776.
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1: 250 knots, Shamrock 976.
0: SF 42, Shamrock here 20. Can you pick up speed 260 knots?
1: Speed 260 knots, yeah, 460.

0: Delta 176 at East Texas. 290 for 230.
1: Delta 176, Shannon, hello. Identify continued descent. Delta 170, here for serum, and 250 knots indicated on the transition.
0: Okay, we'll continue down to 170.250 knots in the transition. And can you give me the point again?
1: Direct to serum, Delta India Romeo Uniform Flight.
0: Okay, direct to serum, Delta 176.
1: Hashtag 42, Shannon, contact Dublin 135, that's not 655, delay.
0: 3555, let's report you, delay.
1: Select 38, out of Shannon, turn right 10 degrees, and the heading sign 7270.
0: Right 10 degrees, and on the heading sign 7270, camera straight off.

Mach 7, 7, 6, and resume on navigation 2 in Noku after Noku.

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0: November 9066, to the Mike Shannon Show, good day, then so I continue climbing to Tesla 290 and Tier 2 engine. Flight level 290, direct engine. Runner 98, fly vector, shank throw the 9 vector. Continue climb to 260, stand up.
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0: 的自律上能给大家一起 confirm pass 吗？是。
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0: Okay, 24, 7, 0, 2, 3, 0, 3, 2, let's go.
1: Back to that, 2, 5, 7, 3, 2, 0, 2, 3, 0, 2, 3, 0, 2, 3, 0, 2, 3, 0, 2, 3, 0, 2, 3, 0, 2, 3, 0, 2, 3, 0, 2, 3, 0, 2, 3, 0, 2, 3, 0, 2, 3, 0, 2, 3, 0, 2, 3, 0, 2, 3, 0, 2, 3, 0, 2, 3, 0, 2, 3, 0, 2, 3, 0, 2, 3, 0, 2, 3, 0, 2, 3, 0, 2, 3, 0, 2, 3, 0, 2, 3, 0, 2, 3, 0, 2, 3, 0, 2, 3, 0, 2, 3, 0, 2, 3, 0, 2, 3, 0, 2, 3, 0, 2, 3, 0, 2, 3, 0, 2, 3, 0, 2

0: telemetry. Does Zeta continue contact? 240.
1: 740.
0: 7966 due to night contact. Shannon, 134.63.

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0: 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Strict out there, and we need to find the speed of Delta 79 or less.
1: 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New descent flight number 170, you can resume on.
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0: Sonnet Tower, good morning Ryanair, 6 Mike Bravo inbound, requesting your latest weather please.
1: Got a 6 Mike Bravo, Connor Tower, morning, surface wind 200 degrees, 15 knots, visibility is 5,000 metres in some light showers of rain. Cloud few 200 feet, broken at 300 feet. Temperatures plus 12, dew point plus 12, QNH 9 or 8, 9 or hectopascals. The runway surface condition is wet. You have the option of a Cat 1 or a Cat 2 from Expo for 26.
0: Roger, I will most likely take a Cat 2 Ryanair, 6 Mike Bravo.
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1: Good morning, Ryanair 77 Kilo Alpha, descending 240 to let go level by 8.
0: 77 Kilo Alpha, so identify. Center level 140 clear to Airtel on the Airtel 1 Romeo arrival.
1: Step level 140.

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0: 790, out of flight level 2, sorry, 320, descending flight level 230, inbound Hong
1: Kong. American 9990, degrade, Shannon Sky identified, descend to level 170.
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0: Right.
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3: 6 Mike Bravo, that's copied, expect the CAT 2 and continue to send 5,000 feet QNH 9 or 8, 9 hectopascals, report established on the localizer.
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0: Camera 49, I wish to share and just so identified. 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
1: 6 Mike Bravo, descend 3,000 feet, cleared out at Lulu Cat 226, and report 5 DME.
0: Descent altitude 3,000 feet, cleared for the ILS, and Lulu Cat 2, report 5 DME, Ryanair 6 Mike Bravo.
2: Okay, good morning, Charlie Foxtrot, Nickel, Mike Foxtrot, Big Daddy 24.3, 2.0100.
3: Charlie Foxtrot, Echo Mike Foxtrot, Channel Control identified, descent to Flight Level 90, on transition, indicated airspeed 270 knots on it.
2: Okay, descent 90 on transition, speed 270, oh, sorry.
3: Foxtrot here on the Loop 3 Delta arrival.
2: Clear for the Loop 3 Delta arrival.

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7423, good morning, at 945, by the way, 230, clear direct to Lego.

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1: Boeing 9, Yankee, Yankee, Shannon, good morning, I'm 5D, flight with 200 and 33.
0: 2-0-0-3, Boeing 9, Yankee, Yankee.
2: 4-4, descending through for level 307, speed 300, north progress.
1: Delta 44, Shannon, good morning, again. FID, descend flight level 170 and 3 feet.
2: Descend level 170, 3 feet, Delta 44.

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0: Star 7433, contact London Control on 132, that's on 905.
1: 32950,
0: I think you have a touch on. Donna's morning, I have a level 1,500, climbing 5,000. Finer 77 Tango Golf China, good morning, at X5, climb flight level 240, contact Steve Hoka. Delta 44, contact double control on 135.655.
1: Control 135.655, Delta 44.

0: 1 Alpha Alpha on 1 left, requesting latest weather, please.
1: So 1 Alpha Alpha Tower, wind 220 degrees, 10 knots, runway 26 in east, temperatures plus 12 degrees, QNH, 989 hectopascals, runway surface condition wet.
0: That's all copied, 926, 989 hectopascals, Ryanair 1 Alpha Alpha.

Center Control, good morning, Ryanair, 5 Mike Kilo, maintaining 240, direct recall. Direct 2 Dura, Ryanair, 5 Mike Kilo.

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0: 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Scanner 77 Tango Golf, Shannon 134, that's 163.
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0: Romeo. Okay, copy that, Foxtrot.

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1: top shot in the morning, identify, continue on the heading and descend to flight level 90.
0: Okay, descend by 790, right here by 767.
2: Shannon JetBlue 841, passing Bravo 220, descending to flight level 230 on heading 050.
1: JetBlue 841, Shannon, good morning, identify, continue on that heading and descend flight level 170.
2: Just
1: heading 050, descending to flight level 170. Good morning. Shannon, good morning. Flight 140, Quebec out. Continue on that heading, descend flight level 100.
0: Thank you. All this heading, descending 140, Quebec out.
1: Ryanair 9 Foxtrot Romeo, connect Shannon 134, that's 260.
0: 134, Ryanair
1: 9 Foxtrot Romeo, Ryanair 24 Uniform Delta, contact the Foxtrot Romeo 130, that's 705, and radar service terminates.
0: Thank you, sir. 130705,
3: Shannon Ryanair 5 Mike Kilo, request ascent. Flight level 8 here, Ryanair 5 Mike Kilo.
4: From Delta, descending from the 100 to Expo, and we are on radial 091, 46 miles out.
5: 24 Uniform Delta, contact Tower Morning, continue as cleared, descend flight level 80 and report 30, contact DME.
4: Okay, continue descend flight level 80, we report 30 miles from Charlie Oscar November DME, runway 24 Uniform Delta.
5: Ryanair 24 Uniform Delta, the weather at the field, if you'd like to copy.
4: Yeah, ready.
5: Roger, wind is 220 degrees, 13 knots, visibility 10 kilometres, cloud scattered 300 feet, broken 400 feet, and overcast at 600 feet. Temperatures plus 12, dew point plus 12, QNH 9 or 8, 9 or hectopascals. You have the option of a Cat 1 or a Cat 2 approach.
1: Standby for translation, sir.
0: Okay. And if we go direct, we're not going to lose.
1: Copy.
0: Martin, United 311, passing
1: left 0.4
0: for
1: 1-0. United 311, Shannon, good morning. Identify climb flight level 280, and you are clear direct 2-0.

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1: Hi, 3003, I'm by Jefferson.
0: Runway 41 Charlie, reduce your speed to 260 knots.
1: Speed 260,
0: that's
1: 341.
0: And runway 576 Papa Charlie, reduce your speed to 280 knots.
1: 280, exactly, I'm by Jefferson.

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1: FedEx 5050, flight level 110, flight level 160. 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

0: 24 Uniform Delta, passing now 30 miles out, radial 0868.5 miles to Expo.
1: 24 Uniform Delta, descend 5,000 feet, QNH 908, 900 hectopascals, report.

0: That's Center 83 Center, good morning. Climb flight level 130 on the Center as well.
1: Flight level 130 and we have Washington 2037.
0: That's Center 83.
2: Brian 24 units for Delta, we are established on the lock last on 126.
3: Brian 24 units for Delta, descend at 3,000 feet, clear Isla Sudo 26, report 5 DME.
2: Descend 3,000 feet, so clear the last approach on 126, we report 5 miles, Brian 24 units for Delta.
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0: Flight. 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Flight. Flight. Flight. Flight. 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

0: Ryanair 24 Uniform from Delta. Change of plan on landing. 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There's no need to go to the end.
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1: That's it, 4-6 Mega, 5D, flight number 301.

0: 24 Uniform Delta 6 miles out.
1: Echo 4 Uniform Delta, surface wind 210 degrees, 10 knots, runway 26, clear land.
0: Echo land, runway 26, runway 24 Uniform Delta.
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back. Give me 2 seconds. Okay, put the 0-7-30 Zulu when you're ready. Not great, 240 degrees at 1-8 knots, gusting to 2-9 knots. Visibility is good, 10 kilometers or more. The clouds have broken 2,100 temperatures, plus 1-4, dew point plus 1-1. And the carry Q1H is a minor 4 hectopascals. Oh,

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1: Step Center 83, Shannon, 134, that's 1630.
0: 134, 630, Step Center 83.
2: Wind 210 degrees, 12 knots.
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0: 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With you out of carry on the call 3 Alpha departure, passing 4,100 feet now, 4,000 feet. Go up 1425.
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0: 7 3 1 2.

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2: Good morning, Shannon United, 980 out of flight level 290, descending flight level 230.
3: United 980, Shannon United, descend flight level 170.
2: Descend flight level 170, United 980.
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1: 119.075, 1 Alpha, good day. Shannon, good morning, it's Ryanair, 1 Alpha Alpha passing, flight level 60, climbing 90, Elgar, Tom Bravo, Squawk 7722. Flight level 230, direct flow from Ryanair, 1 Alpha Alpha.

0: Knock again, runner 45 Romeo Echo, just for the last weather update, please.
1: 45 Romeo Echo Tower, wind 210 degrees, 12 knots, 26 in use, temperatures plus 13, QNH 989 hectopascals, runway surface condition wet.
0: Thank you. 98 down to Pascal, 145 Romeo Echo, and we're expecting which SAT?
1: The Elgux 1 Bravo.

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1: Alpha level 270, and I'm 1 Alpha Alpha. We are requesting 310 cruise under some restrictions.
0: United 270 from Lake Shannon, approach Shannon 121.44, alright?
1: 121.44, 1970, thanks.
2: Right now, 1 Alpha Alpha, 270 is actually 5.

0: Bueno, good afternoon, Ryanair. Good morning, Ryanair. 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
1: I'm in 78, thank you, Wild China. Good morning, Ryanair. Flight climb flight level 230, select.
0: Flight level 230, there, Metabolic Mechanics, Federal 900.

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1: 134, 260, 9 Air 1, Alpha, Alpha, Flight.

292-327-210. 292-7195, D10 5-1.

7-8 echo out, come back onto the shore on 132.095.

0: November Yankee, westbound on 240 for cruise.
1: Cloud of 6 November Yankee, Shannon's from right heading at 255 degrees, climb flight level 240.
0: Right heading 255, climb flight level 240, 1 Yankee, November Yankee.

0: Delta 292, Shannon says direct to Durham and then rejoin the 4 Lima.
1: Okay, Durham and then rejoin the 4 Lima Delta.

0: Shattuck Stormbear, 132-310-250.
1: American 132, Shannon, good morning, event 5, descend, flight level 170.
0: Maintain that 170, American 132.

0: That's a 292, contact Delta Control on 135, Delta 655. Bye-bye.
1: Was that 135, Delta 292?
0: That's 292, 135655.
1: Yeah, 135, Delta 292.
0: November Yankee, clear traffic, 1 navigation to the
2: Navigation to the 6 November Yankee.

0: Runner 93-3H unidentified descend flight level 140 to direct to departure.
1: Set flight level 140
0: and direct to Runner 93-3H has changed runway, it's now runway 34 to the merger 1 golf for right. Clear on the merger 1 golf for 34.
1: Merger 1 golf for 34, Runner 93-3H.

0: 005, China, good morning, about 5 East Bend, Idaho, 140.
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2: Roger, 45, Romeo Echo, clear contact status, set Elevox 1 Bravo, ground level 90, squawk 7743.
3: Quick learn, Stansted Elvis, 1 Bravo, climb 5090, squawk 7743, Ryanair 45 Romeo Echo.
2: Are you back correct? 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
3: 0835, we need a couple of minutes to finish closing the doors. Do you think we'll be able to make it?
2: We can leave her on a small bit and I can ask for an extension then if needs to be.

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1: Lander 6 November Yankee, Shannon, descend to flight level 1 on.
0: Descend to flight level 1 on, Lander 6 November Yankee.
1: ML 005, Shannon, descend to flight level 80.
2: Flight level 80, ML 005.

0: Runner is at the Yankee Shaman Money, identified defense flight level 100, there is 12-1 golf right.
1: 100, there is 12-1 golf right.

0: It says Yankee Sunday affirm, just changed to runway 24 if you have picked up the other four to go. So, yeah, still the 12 for 3-4.
1: All right. Alright.

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0: Delta Yankee, contact course approach and 119 decimal 9. Charlie, Shannon, good morning. Then 5 points, flight number 2203, direct to the battery.
1: Flight number 2203, direct to the battery.

0: United 28 Niner Shaman Sky Flight Level 320. November 889 Mike Charlie, climb flight level 300.
1: Climb flight level 300, Mike Charlie.
0: MO 005, climb a channel coach, 121, Bethel 4.

0: Canada 801 Heavy at 10-7, climbing 160 south.
1: Air Canada 801, Shannon, good day, at 8-5. Feedback to Pickle, climb flight level 280.
0: Pickle 380, Canada 801.

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0: Golf
1: Alpha, that is copied. You can report approaching the Shannon social.
0: Report approaching the Golf Alpha.
2: Roy Shannon, 960 Heavy, 127 for flight 160. 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
2: Runner 45, Maui Echo Tower. 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
1: Climb to flight level 270 for Sound Mike, Fox Sound. 220 degrees, 12 max 23 knots, runway 26, clear for takeoff.
2: Runway 26, clear for takeoff, thanks, Ryanair 45 Romeo Echo.

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1: Delta 154, Shannon, identify descent to flight level 170.

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1: Channel 124 is Shannon, identify Defense Flight Level 170.
0: Defense Flight Level 170.

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1: 119.075, thanks, Shannon, 4-5 Romeo Echo, bye.

Shannon, hello, Ryanair 45 Romeo Echo, passing flight level 49, climbing 90, Elgux 1 Bravo, squawking 7743. I'm flight level 190, Ryanair 45 Romeo. Direct to Beaufort, Ryanair 45 Romeo.

0: Rhino 45 Romeo
1: 7 flight level 230, Rhino 45 Romeo.
0: Shaman, identify descent flight level 170. Descent flight level 170, Shaman 170. Westjet 43, contact Shaman 134.260.
1: 134, descent flight level 270, Ryanair 45, Romeo exit.

0: Aquanaut Tower, Coast Guard 118, good morning.
1: Coast Guard 118, Connor Tower 1.
0: Aquanaut Tower, Coast Guard 118, from Sligo to Castle Rea, which is 15 miles southeast of your position. No contact with Shannon information.
1: Coast Guard 18, that's copied, and Connex unit is 9 or 8 hectopascals. I'll let Shannon know you've contacted me.
0: Connex 9 or 8 hectopascal, and we plan to fly outside of your CTA. Coast Guard 118.
1: Roger, you can let me know when you get two-way with Shannon.
0: Roger, Coast Guard 118.

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1: United 228, Shannon, identify descend flight level 170.
0: Continue descend down to flight level 170, United 228.
1: Uniform Shannon, good morning, identified, time to flight level 210.
0: Flight level 210.

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0: United 228, contact Dublin, 135.655.
1: 135.655, United 228.
0: Ryanair 405 uniform, climb to flight level 270.
1: Crash 270.

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1: 6 Charlie Papa, Channel Control, identify sign to flight level 290.
0: Flight level 290, 6 Charlie Papa.
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4: Good morning, Shannon Delta 293 out of 11.3 for flight level 160. To flight level 280, Delta 293.

0: Denmark 7 Hotel, in the channel 3 to Barney.
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0: United 317, contact Dublin, 135.655.
1: 5007,
0: Shannon identified flight to flight level 290.
1: And flight level 290, right now, 5007.
0: Delta 2903, Shannon, testing backup radio. How do you read?
3: Delta 293, 5x5, loud and clear.
0: Thank you very much.
2: Hotel Oscar Gold Charlie, Shannon information, 2 8 0 9 9 9 3 Hexagon South report approaching the Shannon.
1: 9 3, I'm a quarter.

0: Alpha received. Alpha received 277, score 3627. Alpha received 277, score 3627.
1: Sorry, you're broken. Can you take that, please?
0: Alpha received 277, report estimate from Waterfront.
2: Delta 293, contact Shannon 134.260.
3: 34260, Delta 293.

0: OST277, Waterford Depression Track Director, Gamble, from the OST.
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1: Squawk 3625.
0: Number 815, Delta Tango, Shannon Control, identified fair time at flight level at 200.
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0: number 815 Delta Tango Shannon Control. 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Delta Tango, if you call on your second test, you have frequency of 123.95 and maintain the same watch on my frequency at all times.
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0: Remember, 815 Delta Tango, climb to flight level 240.
1: Climb to flight level 240.
0: Okay, let me know if you don't establish comms with Chandler combat frequency.

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0: Joel, hello. This is Grandma 1145 with you, 11-9902 Vahal.
1: Grandma 1145, Shannon identified, here's to Bamba, climb to flight level 170.
0: Bamba, climbing now flight 170, Grandma 1145.
2: Shannon Control, Delta 284, pass 293, flight level 210.
1: Delta 284, Shannon identifying descent to flight level 80.
2: Descent flight level 80, Delta 284.
1: Delta 284, you're cleared to Edmonds to rejoin the Looper 2 Echo arrival.
2: Clear to Edmonds to rejoin the Looper 2 Echo arrival, Delta 284.
1: November 815, Delta Tango, Shannon climb to flight level 320.
2: Flight level 320, we're unable to reach channel 9.
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2: Okay, we got the 3 Delta, we'll be showing that as exit for Delta 284.
1: Affirm, thank you. Framer 1145, Shannon, cleared to Ecosia.
0: Ecosia, something you can come on 1145 again.
1: Framer 11457, climb to flight level 310.
0: Climbing now, flight 310, Framer 11.
2: Shannon, good morning, Shannon. 1123, descending 250.
1: KLM 1123, Shannon identified and descend to flight level 100.
2: Shannon level 100, Shannon 1123.
1: 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That's Shannon Controls.

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1: 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Yeah, thanks, control November 9, 7, Quebec, request to start.
0: November 9, 7, Quebec, Sierra Shannon, descend to flight level 110.
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0: Good morning, Romani Alfonso, Papa Ground Level 199, inbound to Beto.
1: Running 8 Fox, Air Contact, Shannon, confirm passing flight level.
0: Passing at level 140,
1: Romani Alfonso. Running 8 Fox, Air Contact, Shannon, identify time to flight level 270, clear to Bamba.
0: Bamba level 270, Beto, to Bamba, Romani Alfonso, Papa.
1: Ryanair 3053 Shannon, descend to flight level 120 and clear to the Archer 1 Romeo arrival.
2: Descend to flight level 120, descend to the SF 1 Romeo arrival, Ryanair 3052.

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0: 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Good morning, Golf Hotel Officer Alpha with you.
1: 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Good morning, the Shaman Phoenix minor, minor 2, hexapascal. Let's confirm your attention to Trump's carry zone or to remain here.
0: 592, Rayfram, let's say Simon's zone at J4. Waterville is 1-0.
1: 1-0, 1-0 for Waterville is copied. Standby for transfer of the carry.

0: 650 Romeo, traveling flight level 447, flight level 150, channel 2000.
1: Ryanair 960 Romeo, Shannon confirms squawk.
0: Squawk is 3622, Ryanair 960 Romeo.
1: Ryanair 960 Romeo, Shannon control, I guess 5 times to flight level 170.
0: Flight level 170, Ryanair 960 Romeo.
1: Ryanair 960 Romeo, clear 226.
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0: 0, Romeo. Request 190, please.
1: Ryanair 9060, Romeo, Shannon, find flight level 190 and just confirm passing flight level, please.
0: Passing 146, I mean flight level 190, Ryanair 9060, Romeo.
1: Thank you. The hotel Shannon identifies time to flight level 270.
2: Golf Hotel Oscar Golf Alpha Shannon, I have no known traffic in the Shannon FIR to effect. There's zone entry to Kerry. Contact Kerry Tower 123.325. So I'll speak to you in another chat.
0: 123.325, help you, sir. 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

0: Very good morning, one in Papua New Guinea, Control 7, Islamic Republic, 902 London.
1: Rhino, Ryanair 54 Lima Charlie Shannon, good morning, identified, flight level 280.
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0: 0432.
1: Shannon, information, hello, the Northern Tier H987, hectopascal. What's your current position and intention?
0: 0362, we're 8 miles southwest of Kilrush, 1,400 feet. We are routed to Limerick. We'll be taking up a direct route from Limerick to just northwest of Antipas, inside Shannon Zone.
1: 0362, Shannon information, roger. Okay, in that case, the Southern Q and H 992 hectopascal.
2: 992, 277, Shannon, hello again, Shannon, QNH minor, 9 or 2, hectopascals, confirm your intention.
3: 9 or 2, currently leaving Waterford level 5000 on the service, from there we'll look through the ILS 1 0 left.
2: That's copy, have no known traffic in the FAR to affect report a beam carding time for transfer to Dublin information. Yeah, so where did you say your route to first? What was the name of the point?
3: Romeo.
2: Okay, I don't have that on my map. Is that in the Dublin zone? Okay, could you give me a beam Alono or Bonnet?
3: Copy a beam Alono of the CP.
2: Roger.
4: Savarola, 39, Echo Victor Pass, Federal 166, and Federal 1900, Beta.
1: Ryanair 39er Echo Victor, Shannon, identified time to flight level 230, clear to Q Bamba.
4: I've got a 230 Bamba Ryanair 39 Echo Victor.

0: 3-6-2, Shannon, there's no traffic in the FIR to effect. Next report approaching Lough Derg, please remain clear of control desk.
1: Report approaching Westbound,
0: Lough Derg, it's just northeast of Limerick City.
1: Lough Derg, just northeast.
0: Yeah, okay, as long as you remain clear of control desk.
2: Ryanair 3-9-0 Echo Victor, climb to flight level 290.
3: Climb level 290, Ryanair 3-9-0.

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1: Channel, please. We'll find the hose and find that low. Could we follow them by 2 minutes?
0: Yeah, that's no problem. I should have you on radar anyway, all 5,000 feet, so I'll transfer you over to Dublin in the next 5 or 6 minutes.
1: Perfect, thanks. So we'll see you soon, sir.
2: Ryanair 39 Echo Victor, contact Shannon 134.630.
0: 4630, Ryanair 39.

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1: Hi there.
0: Rescue 5 at runway 26, permission to proceed to runway 08.
2: Channel 145, channel control identified, climb to flight level 240, right heading approved for 46.
3: Climb level 240, heading approved, 46, channel 145.
4: R362, Shannon, report your current position.
5: R362, 4 miles northeast of Abbey Neck Airfield, 1,400 feet.
4: English.
6: Shannon, WestJet 47, climbing level 160.
4: WestJet 47, Shannon, the low identified, climbing to flight level 280.
6: Level 280, WestJet 47.

0: Alpha Whiskey 277, Shannon information. I have no further known traffic to affect. You can contact Dublin for further information. 118 Decimal 5. See you, phone.
1: Shannon, descend to flight level 170.
2: This is 170, Runner 960.
1: Runner 960, Romeo, contact Dublin, 135.655.
2: 135.655, Runner 960, thanks, please.

0: Shannon, Golf Hotel,
1: Oscar
0: Golf Number.
1: Golf Hotel, Oscar Golf. Alpha Shannon, hello again. The Shannon QDH is 992, Echo Pascal.
0: Shannon 992, Golf Golf Alpha is back to you. I'd like to close my plan there. We'll maintain this to watch.
1: Okay, okay, that's a good thing.
0: Wait. Shannon, cover 145 for a second, and that's 10 degrees, 285 to avoid weather.
2: Camera 145, left heading approved.
0: Heading approved, thank you, Golf Golf.
3: Yeah, Rescue 5, tower's closed.
4: Okay, Rescue 5 is going to vacate the runway at Apron Alpha.

0: Mallet, that was clear.
1: 1145,
0: Mallet. Thank you very much.

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1: 34260. 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
1: Yankee 5, 2 Delta arrival.
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1: Osprey 6-2.
0: Just when you have your estimate for Limerick.
1: Osprey 6-2, everything today. 3-0.
0: 3-0, copy. And call me approaching Limerick, I will have to transfer you to tower for zone entry.
1: Copy, I'll call you approaching Limerick, Osprey 6-2.

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0: 10-4, contact 230, flight level 310, descending 210 on a heading of 120 for weather.
1: Professor 230, change of flight, identified, report to your weather.
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1: Just confirming Delta 177 calling in.
2: Delta 177, flight level 112 for 160. Unrestricted flight level 200 present, heading Delta 177.

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0: Coast Guard Ireland, 118, stand in place. 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

0: morning. It's Gulfstream November 321 Sierra Delta. We're descending at a 310 for 200.
1: November 321 Sierra Delta, heading to full identify. Descent to flight level 140.
0: Further descent now, flight level 140.

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0: November 321, Sierra Delta, contact Shannon Sultan, 121 Decimal 4.
1: 121 Decimal 4, 321 Sierra Delta. Shannon, good day, Shamrock, 105, passing flight number 110, climbing flight number 160. Time unrestricted, flight number 240, Shamrock, 105.

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11114, Shannon, to identify climb on the 52, Canada 270, clear to bank, and confirm passing level. For passing level 62, climb on the 52, 70, to bank, and get 1.

0: 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Time 1:00.
1: That's 901. How you got? How you reached your vision?
2: Delta 901, Shannon. Say yes.
3: Yeah, Delta 901 has call on 119.055.

26 2.0.

0: Lima, about 5th Airborne Force, passing 6 points, landing flight over 9.
1: Hi there, 919 is all static, so identify flight unrestricted to send over 290, clear to RTO.
0: Sunday morning, 5-2 Bravo, flight number 120, inbound, Capital.
1: 5-2 Bravo, Shannon, go identify.

0: Skyner 901 above, here to Echo, that is Echo Victor Charlie Oscar Romeo. Victor Charlie Oscar Romeo.
1: Okay, bye bye. Director, thanks.

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1: Sound quite of a late, sir, for the Flight 2 Bravo.
0: KLM 1124, contact Shanghai Restaurant 134.6630.
1: 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Bye bye. KLM 1124.
0: KLM 1124, just confirming 134.6630.
1: 34630, KLM 1124.
0: Airmark 714, Shannon Control, identify type unrestricted to flight level 290, Mr. Edmund.
1: I'm unrestricted flight level 290, Mr. Edmund, Airmark 714.

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1: Kilo 5, Kilo Echo, Shannon, go identify. 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
0: 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Thanks a lot, Runner 9190.

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1: 129.850, radar service 78, to Bavari, Stella 5, to Bravo.
0: Bye.
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0: 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So, identify QNA 609992 hex and self report intention.
1: Copy here, there.
0: So, Scott Island, what's your zero Fox Chang? Copy.

0: Oscar Island 1204, so just confirm you're going low level by Lupe.
1: Below that, we're at 40 miles off. We've had the Oscar Island 1204, up to 40 miles.
0: What's your mind? That's probably

0: Shannon identified after passing altitude 5 altitude here to let go.
1: Shannon, can still identify type unrestricted to flight level 290, confirm passing.

Final level 300 and direct service.

0: Soldier number 92, Quebec Sierra, 7758, flight level 90.
1: November 972, Quebec Sierra, Shannon, to identify climb unrestricted to flight level 190, clear to NOLA.
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Once you show Foxtrot Center flexible 80, further descent at your own discretion. Coast Guard Island, once you show Foxtrot passing at level 75, radar service 78, the local QNH 09091 hex upper south.

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1: 134, decimal 260 for JetBlue 842. Thank you. Good morning.
2: Shannon, good morning. Shamrock 123 approaching flight level 160 to anchor, and we have 310 now. Climb unrestricted, flight level 280, direction to Resno, no speed, Shamrock 123.

0: Hello, Charlie, man at 981-160-250 on the speed. Unrestricted climb to 280 United 981, and that's unrestricted speed, sir.
1: United 981, A-frame unrestricted speed.
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1: Mike, November Alpha information, 17-8-0-9-9-1-5-5, go ahead.
0: 0-9-9-1, that's open by Tom Hoffman to Rockland.
1: Mike, November Alpha, 12-2-6-4-5.
0: 2-6-4-5, Mike, November Alpha.
2: Fernand, 3-6. Zulu, Shannon, 2, identify the set for 7, 200.
0: 7, over the letter, Fernand, 3-6.
2: Sorry, 6-6.
1: Oxford 6-2, good day, check your name, 0-9-9-1, hit the front door.
2: 0-9-9-1, we're on the route down to Rexhead for our next crossing.
1: Yeah, that is Oxford 3, advice. I have four helicopters just airborne out of Tipperary and route to Rex Key, currently 1,500 feet. Mike, November Oxford 2, copy that traffic, get it. Time zone now, routing to Wexford, 1,000 feet.
0: Copy, November Alpha, and I'd like to thank all you for the 2005 conversation.
1: Thank you.
2: Fernand 3, Quebec, Zulu, here to show in Dublin request, high speed intercept.
0: Sorry, high speed, Fernand 3.
2: Fernand 3, Quebec, Zulu, contact Dublin on 135-6655.
0: 135-6655, go back, Fernand 3.

0: 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Whiskey Channel,
1: to identify the center flight number 100, be it on the service one where we are arriving.
0: Okay, 100,

0: Mike and November Oscar, thank you from Eagle and Direct Direct, can you listen?
1: Yes, I'm just going to say, go ahead, I'm of course, I'm going to have a good job.
0: No problem, thank you. Osprey 6-2, where is your, where are you terminating today? Okay, that's not neat. And when you have it for a ballpark figure for your water for the attention, you can let me know.
1: Okay, 6-2, we'll be on
0: start here.
1: It's probably about an hour and a half.
0: Okay, we'll put it on provision at 12:45, so for a water for, thank you.
2: United 981, have a good day.
0: That's not it.

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0: 31 for Kurt Rich, because the code is closed on 19 and 69.
1: Charlie, good afternoon. 1HX 0991 hectopascal, and stand by on talk to just say your last. Okay, yeah, I have an offer of traffic in contact call the post 119 or that's my last.

0: And Golf Charlie, Kerry, you're okay with that moving naturally water village and vine approaching the boundary for QSY.
1: Many thanks for the vine approach to that QSY Golf Charlie.

0: 3-16 request.
1: Go ahead.
0: 3-16,
1: do
0: you know if
1: Wallace
0: is closing for an hour at some point in the afternoon?
1: Stand by, I think it's 12, 45 to this.
0: Let's copy 12, 45.
1: Yeah, at that point, it's closed the compound to the operator.
0: Let's copy that.
1: Mike November Alpha, contact Tower for entry 118 decimal 7, right? 57,
0: Mike.

0: Echo Bravo, good afternoon. Norton QNH 20937 Hexapascal. Go ahead, estimate.
1: 2507,
0: Norton Paradise, Frankel,
1: please go report south
0: of the Black Star. ETA 23 minutes. Okay, that's copy. And are you 10 people with me?
1: No, sir, that's the flag.
0: Okay, that is copied. We'll put down an estimate of 2-3 minutes from now, time 5-0, we say, and if no contact, you can call us in then, airborne.

0: And good afternoon, Charlie Michael with the Central Level 207, flight number 350, everything echo.
1: This is Shannon, identify defense flight level 190. Stand by for further
0: updates. Central Level 190, 21, what would you?

0: 7 after 4-1-7, time is level 1-6-0. Level 1-1-5. FM, climb level 280. Let's do.
1: I said, 4-1-7.

0: Nice, I'm okay, 50, I'm flagging 4,500, flagging flight level 90, select one.
1: 750 Shannon, identify time to flight level 230.
0: Flight level 230, I'm okay, 5.
1: Shamrock 901 Whiskey, Shannon, descend to flight level 100.
0: Descend to level 100, Shamrock 901 Whiskey.
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0: Okay, then I want to do a fast touch and control identified and clear time to control the airspace climb to flight level 17 now.
1: Control airspace climb flight level
0: 17, code 1205. 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

0: Tower, good afternoon, Shamrock 91, Whiskey, with you, routing Hex Bow. Would it possible to get weather off you? And also, would it possible for us to route Kesby due to weather?
1: Shamrock 91, Whiskey, Echo Tower, good afternoon. AFIRM, direct to Kesby is approved and continue to send flight level 80 and the weather at the field. Wind 230 degrees at 12 knots, we have 10 kilometres, cloud is broken 1,200 feet. Temperature is 14, dew point 12, QNH is 9 or 87.
0: Cruising Kesby, descending flight level 80 and copied all the weather, thanks for that, Shamrock, QNH 987, Shamrock 91 Whiskey.

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0: 3-6-2, ITA for Waterford. 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All Oxford will now be at the 129-5-4.
1: 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QSY now with Waterford Tower for zone entry 129-85.
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1: Shamrock 9 Whiskey, descend 3,000 feet, clear to Isle of Sulu 26, report 5 DME.
0: In 3,000 feet, clear to Isle of Sulu 26, report 5 DME, Shamrock 9 Whiskey.

0: 95-3, Shannon, identify descent to flight level 170.
1: Descent 170.
2: Tamarack 91 Whiskey, 5 miles.
3: Tamarack 91 Whiskey, service wind 250 degrees, 18 knots, runway 26, clear land.
2: Clear land, runway 26, Tamarack 91 Whiskey.
4: Echo Bravo, read your same flight, go ahead. Star Copy, flight path is already closed, 1142, no, no, it's not the

check up the 259 out of 106 for 166. Climb to 280 and check in and looking for a left deviation for Philippines. Stop climb 160, left deviation for Delta 1259.

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3: Charlie, that's our copy, don't know how to do it. Charlie. Delta
0: 9527, continue present heading. Delta 2597, continue flying to flight level 280.
1: 25280, that's a 2-5-9.
4: Sean Hammond, whiskey at the end, backtrack 38 Alpha, stand 2 with the Marshaller.
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0: Delta 259 is on the flight, flight level 320.
1: Climb 320, Delta 259. Found another 20 miles for Delta 259.

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1: Flight level 100, Boston Island
0: 10 Zero Foxtrot. 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
1: 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Okay, direct to Iraq, going clear, Delta 259.

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0: Jack Kelly 1-1, Sean Airdrome, correction, Northern QNH is standby. Jack Kelly 1-1, Northern QNH, 987 hectopascals. I've run on traffic in the F retro effect, and that confirm remaining clear of controlled airspace and moving by a castle bar. Pressing to go to the zone. That's copies and standby. Jack Kelly 1-1, ready, go ahead. Your ETA for the Connacht control zone boundary.
1: Channel control identifying here for the Tipper 2 Delta arrival and descend by level 8.
2: Okay, descend the Tipper 2 Delta arrival, descend the 8-0,
0: and we do have information on that. 1-2-2-5 is Cross 3 Dow, report crossing the river.

0: from Shamrock 9 Alpha Lima. We were just wondering, for planning, what seat are we expecting for departure?
1: Shamrock 9 Alpha Lima Tower, expect the seat Elgux 1 Bravo.
0: Elgux 1 Bravo, thank you.

Heavy 1-1. Roger that, copy, clear down to Connor Control Zone via 4. QNH is 987 hectopascals. You can put the zone boundary. And the cloud at the moment is broken 1,200 feet.

0: Tower, can you fly the Alpha Romeo taxi to runway for Bob Golf?
1: Five Tower, sit down.
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0: Over, Shamrock 9, Alpha Lima, stand to, requesting departure clearance there, please.
1: Shamrock 9, Alpha Lima, clear Connacht Heathrow, Algox 1 Bravo, flight level 90, squawk 4217.
0: To Heathrow off the Algox 1 Bravo, departure climb initially, flight level 90, squawk 4127, Shamrock 9, Alpha Lima.
1: And Shamrock squawk 4217.
0: 4217, apologies, Shamrock 9, Alpha Lima.
1: Be back, correct.

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1: 9 off Lima, start approved with the Marshaller.
0: Approved with the Marshaller, Shamrock 9 off Lima.

0: Echo 11 is no boundary, inbound, south of Balahedrin.
1: Second 11, that is copied, and where will the route take you if you want to go direct?
0: Charleville, and we left in the zone just north of Foxford, Echo 11.
1: Roger, you can route via Charlestown and then exit north of Foxford and report Charlestown.
0: Charlestown and then via Foxford, we'll call you. Charlestown is Echo 11.

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1: 119.075, Shamrock, 9 Alpha Lima, thanks, bye.
2: Good afternoon, Jasper 42 Delta with you on a heading of 310 to avoid a restore Scottish for descent. Clear weather and descent flight level 8 here, Jasper 42.
1: Hello, Shamrock 9 Alpha Lima, passing 8-0, coming 9-0, and we're in the turn towards Elgox.

0: Roger, we're squawking 4217, time travel 230, Shamrock Niner Alpha Lima.
1: That's on 4-2-0, can we take flight level 8-0-1 ready? That's on 4-2-0, can we take flight level 8-0-1 ready?
2: Jameson 4-2-0, Roger, descend to flight level 8-0. Negative Delta 285, climb to flight level 280. Clear to flight level 280.
3: Clear to flight level. Flight level 280 for Delta 285, that was
2: second. Jameson 4-2-0, climb clear level is 80.
1: Affirm, sending out flight level 80, Jameson 4-2-0.

Jonas Jameson, 42 Delta. Happy night route to CFN. One 29850. 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Goodbye.

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1: Heli 11, outbound. Heli 11, thank you, and Shannon 127, Decimal 5, all the best.
0: 275, Roger, Heli 11, thanks for the help.

Shannon, good afternoon. Shamrock 1X November passing flight number 183, timing 240. That's at about 280, Shamrock 1X November.

0: Shannon Shamrock, 1 Echo November. Could we request heading at 340 for about 30 miles, please?
1: Thank you, Roger. That's true. Yeah, we'll talk to Scottish when it's clear, please. Heading approved. We'll let us know when clear of the weather.
0: Roger, we'll call Shamrock, 1 Echo November.
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1: 65, 73, 3. Shannon Control, runway 1, 5, 0, 1, 2, 9, 0.
2: That's 2, 9, 0, runway 1, 5, 0, 1, 2, 9, 0.

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1: So 40 down to Shenzhen Bay, Radar Contact.

time zone 43 Delta request flight, flight level 190, tri-stable. Flight level 190, just 43 Delta.

0: Bravo Tower, low runner 5 Zulu 6, Box 2 requesting as it were.
1: Alright, 5 Zulu Victor, Connacht Tower, afternoon, surface wind 240 degrees, 18 knots. Visibility is 10 kilometers, clouds scattered 2,000 feet, broken at 3,000 feet. Temperatures +13, dew point +11, QNH 9 or 86.

0: Roger, good day, Phil Blue Sparrow 543 November with you.
1: And Gustav 543 November, just say the side of the call sign again.
0: It's Foxtrot Uniform Uniform 543 November, descending 100 on course Hexpo.
1: Fox Uniform Uniform 543 November, continue Hexpo, expect altitude 26, descend 5180 and report 30, Connor to me.
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0: radar, Blue Star 522, November. Radar, this is 542 November. How do you read?
1: Fox California 543 November. Read you 5 for me.
0: Okay, we are descending level A0. We are 25 miles inbound Hexbo.
1: Understood. Report 30 miles connect.
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0: 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It's the Connacht VOR DME.
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1: Feather, Blue Star 5329, but request right heading 310.
2: Blue Star 543 November, is it due weather?
1: Yes, please.
2: Roger, if DVA is required, report back on track for Hexpo.
1: Okay, we need to turn right heading 310, call you and clear, Feather.

0: 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Ryanair 5 is Lou Victor, Sun Flight Level 120, direct to Hexpo.
1: Ryanair 5 to the Victor Connor Tower, good afternoon. Continue Hexpo, expect Isla Sulu 26. You'll be number 2. And just for planning, I may have to give you a couple of rounds of the hold at Kesby.
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0: Blue Star 514, remember we are 35 miles inbound, VOR.
1: 543 November, descend 5,000 feet, QNH 9R86 hectopascals, report established on the localizer.
0: Descending 5,000 feet, QNH 9R86, call established on lock, Blue Star 543 November.

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0: 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Alright, 50 Victor, descend, flight level 80, and you can route direct to Kesby to take up the hold.
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0: Radar Blue Star 5.3 November, can you give us the latest weather, please?
1: A firm wind is 240 degrees 14 knots. Visibility 10 kilometers. Cloud is scattered 2,000 feet. Broken at 3,000 feet. Temperatures plus 14. Dew point plus 11. QNH you have 9 or 8 6 hectopascals. The runway surface condition is wet.
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0: Radar Booster 543 November, just confirm we are clear for the approach.
1: Booster 543 November, once established, descend at 3,000 feet, cleared ILS Village 26 to report at 5 DME.
0: Copy that, once established on lock, descend 3,000 feet, call you 5 DME, Booster 543 November.

0: the Blue Star 502 November, we are established on localizer, descending to 3,000 feet, confirm.
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0: Zulu Victor 10 miles to CASB 23 miles to the airport. Do you still need to hold?
1: Five Zulu Victor, affirm, I need to report establishing the hold.
0: I'll call on the hold for 5 Zulu Victor.

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1: We are on 3,000 feet, unit 9086.
0: Copy, thank you. And in the event of a missed approach, track extender runway center line to flight level 70.
1: Copy that. In case of missed approach, extended center line level 70. Blue Star 543 November.
0: And a 5-0 Victor descent, 5,000 feet, QNH 9086, hectopascals, report established in the hold.
2: 5,000 feet, 9086, I'll call on the hold in 1 mile, right at 5-0 Victor.

0: Heather Blue Star 543 November, we are fully established, 7 months.
1: This is 543 November, roger, you can disregard the 5 mile check. Surface wind 240 degrees 19 or knots, runway 26, clear to land.
0: Copy that, runway 260, clear to land. Blue Star 543 November.

0: Lee inbound to KSP, 4 miles KSP, RNF 5, Zulu Victor.
1: RNF 5, Zulu Victor, descend 3,000 feet, clear to leave the hold, report established on the local ladder.
0: Descend 3,000 feet, and call established on the local ladder, RNF 5, Zulu Victor.
1: Star 543 November, when ready, 180 backtrack, vacate Alpha, stand 1 Lima with the Marshaller.
2: 1 Lima with the Marshaller, when ready, backtrack and vacate first left. Star 543 November.

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1: 5 Zulu Victor, clear ILS 026, report 5 DME.
0: Fair, last approach, runway 26, I'll call 5 DME right now. 5 Zulu Victor.

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1: Ryanair 5 Zulu Victor, surface wind 240 degrees, 12 max, 25 knots, runway 26, clear land.
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0: 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Back track, vacate Alpha, stand 2 Romeo with the Marshaller.
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0: Tower, hello again, Blue Sparrow, 543 November, ready to copy latest weather information.
1: Blue Sparrow, 543 November, tower wind is 230 degrees, 15 knots, 26 for departure. Temperatures plus 14, QNH 986 hectopascals.
0: Copy the runway 26, QNH 986, Blue Sparrow, 543 November. Sparrow, 53 November, is our clearance available?
1: AFRM, ready to copy?
0: Go ahead.
1: Blue Sparrow, 543 November, ferry Connacht destination via Elgux 1 Bravo, 5090, squawk 7644.
0: Elgux 1 Bravo, flight level 090, squawk 7644, Blue Sparrow, 543 November.
1: I just confirm that's the Elgux 1 Bravo, Echo Lima Golf Uniform X-ray 1 Bravo.
0: Confirm, Elgux 1 Bravo.
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1: Echo November Tower, wind 230 degrees, 14, max 24 knots. Runway 26 in use, temperatures plus 15, QNH, 9086 hexapascals.
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0: 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Can you give me a vector frequency for Gander, please? Or for Shamrock?
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0: Yeah, please.
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1: All right, 1 Echo November, clear Connacht, Luton, Elgux 1, Bravo, flat level 90, squawk 5167.
0: Good destination, Luton, off the Elgux 1, Bravo, climb flight level 90, and squawk 5167, Ryan at 81 Echo November.
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1: 1 Uniform Papa, Connor, good afternoon. Surface wind 210 degrees, 13 knots, visibility 10 kilometres. Cloud view 1,500 feet, broken at 3,000 feet. Temperatures plus 13, dew point plus 11, Connor QNH 9 or 86 hectopascals. Expect an ILS Zulu from Hexpo for runway 26.
0: Okay, QNH 986 hectopascals, expect ILS Zulu to 26, Ryanair 1 Uniform Papa.
1: Continue
0: in a bit.
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1: Ryanair 201 Mike, Cognac Tower, good afternoon, continue Hexpo, expect Isla Zulu 26, descend flight level 80, and report 30, Cognac DME.
0: Report 30 DME, Cognac, descend at 80, expect the Isla to approach Zulu 26, and request the weather.
1: Roger, wind is 210 degrees, 14 knots, visibility 10 kilometres, cloud is scattered 2,000 feet, broken at 3,000 feet, temperatures plus 13, dew point plus 11, Connacht unit H9 or 85 hectopascals.
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2: Send off 5,000 feet, QNH 985 hexpascals, we'll clear runner 201, Mike.

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1: Alright, 201 Mike, descend 3,000 feet, cleared ILS Zulu 26, report 5 DME.
2: Down to 3,000 feet, cleared ILS Zulu 26, okay, right now for 201 Mike.

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1: Stand by 1.
2: Salt Tower Rhino, 1 uniform puffer, descending flight level 100 to Expo. It's the weather you gave us earlier.
1: Alright, 1 uniform puffer, Connor Tower. Hello again, continue Expo, expect Delta Zulu 2-6, and standby for lower.
2: Continue Expo, that's Isle Zulu 2-6, Rhino, 1 uniform puffer.

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0: 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Runner 1 uniform, Papa, descend 5000 feet, QNH 985 hectopascals, report localizer established.
2: Descend 5000 feet, QNH 985 hectopascals, report localizer established, runner 1 uniform, Papa.

0: Hunter 2-0, Mike 5, do you hear me?
1: Hunter 2-0, Mike, surface wind 220 degrees, 12 knots, runway 26, cleared land.
0: Clear to land, runway 26, run 201 Mike.

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1: Roger, stand by, bud. Wind check 210 degrees at 10 max, 21 knots.
2: Runner 81 Echo November, request taxi.
1: Runner 81 Echo November, taxi, 1.1 Alpha, hold short 26.
2: 1.1 Alpha, hold short 26, Runner 81 Echo November.
1: Runner 521 Whiskey, conduct weather, wind is 220 degrees at 10 max, 21 knots. Visibility is 10 kilometers in some light rain. We've scattered cloud 1,100 feet, broken 1,300 feet. Temperatures plus 1.2, dew point plus 1.1. Connacht QNH 985 hectopascals.
0: 985, thanks very much. See you in a bit on the ground.
1: Roger.
2: Ryanair 1 Uniform Papa, localized established at Expo.
1: Ryanair 1 Uniform Papa, descend 3,000 feet, cleared ILS Zulu 26, report 5, DME.
2: You said 3,000 feet, cleared ILS Zulu 26, we'll go Ryanair 5, Uniform Papa.
1: Ryanair 201 Mike, continue climb flight level 70.
2: Climb flight level 70, Ryanair 201 Mike.
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1: AFM just for the moment, and I get you above the inbound traffic and I can route you back then to KSP if that suits.
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1: Copy, thank you, and report 5 miles.
0: Welcome.
1: Ryanair 201 Mike, when ready, maintain flight level 70, left or right turn back to the hold at Kesby.
0: Right turn direct to Kesby at flight level 70, Ryanair 201 Mike.

0: Hello, Ryanair 521 Whiskey. We are descending 100 inbound Caspi now. We have some information of the preceding aircraft going around.
1: 521 Whiskey, Connacht, hello again. Continue to Caspi. Maintain flight level 100 for the moment and report established in the hold.
0: Okay, Derek, to Caspi, maintain 100, call you open in the hold.

0: Rhino 1 Uniform Papa, approaching 5 miles.
1: Rhino 1 Uniform Papa, surface wind 230 degrees, 11 knots, runway 26, cleared land.
0: Runway 26, cleared land, Rhino 1 Uniform Papa.

0: 521, with Serena inbound to Caspi 10 miles before entering the hold.
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1: R201 Mike, stand by. Right, 81 Echo November, backtrack line up 26.
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0: Ryanair 521 Whiskey, descend flight level 80.
2: Descend level 80, Ryanair 521 Whiskey.

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2: Falcon 9F 201 Mike, we are ready for the approach when able.
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0: Mariner 81 Echo November, just a moment to your climb out instructions being ready.
1: Good.
0: 81 Echo November, after departure, track extended, runway central line to flight level 90.
1: After departure, track extended, central line to flight level 90, runway 81 Echo November.
0: Mariner 81 Echo November, surface wind 220 degrees, 13 knots, runway 26, clear for takeoff.
1: Clear for takeoff, runway 26, runway 81 Echo November.
2: Butterfly Tower, Rescue 117, now we have a crossing in boundary Alexander with Shannon.
3: Cockpit 117, Shannon information, Shannon Q&H, 9890 Hex Pascal. Just say what a tasking is again.
2: We have a tasking with score for a half job, so we'll continue, we'll carry on.
3: Cockpit 117, that's finished, though, and is the details like a passive force, just to roughly the area?
0: Spire 543 November, taxi holding point Alpha, hold short 26.
4: Taxi holding point Alpha, hold short runway 26, Blue Spire 543 November.

0: Runner 201 Mike, are you happy to take an approach, huh?
1: Confirm, Runner 201 Mike.
0: 201 Mike, continue to descend at 3,000 feet, QNH 985 hectopascals, report established on the localizer.
1: Standing 3,000 feet, QNH 985, and report established localizer, Runner 201 Mike.
0: 201 Mike, have the weather now, if you're ready.
2: Information. Yeah, I'll transfer you to Cork shortly, so continue for now.
0: 6,000 metres in some rain. We've few cloud, 1,000 feet. Scattered CB at 2,000 feet. Temperatures plus 12, dew point plus 11, and the QNH you have 985. The runway surface is wet.
2: That's 35 for Amalima.
3: Reach 678, Shannon.
4: 678, go ahead.
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4: Understood, flight level 180, reach 678.
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4: 119er-075, reach 675, push.
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3: About 311 Alpha, Shannon Control, good day, identify descent to flight level 170.
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0: November, contact Shannon, 119.075, good day.
1: 119.075, Ryan, 81X November, bye. Shannon, low, Ryan, 81X November, passing grey level 83, climbing 90, radar heading 260, squawking 5167. Navigation Bozeman, climb flight level 230, runner H1, Echo November.

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1: 201 Mike, surface wind 230 degrees, 15 knots, runway 26, clear land.
0: Clear to land to Skylab 201 Mike.
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0: Shannon, a very good afternoon. Shannon 1, HLE, about half a bit of a 125-160 to Inca. Left heading 275, at level 280, Shamrock 1, HLE.
1: Shannon, afternoon, at the Channel 67, Mike November, climbing 150, passing 110 at the moment. Back to Dago.
2: Shannon 67, Mike November, Shannon Control, good day, identified, clear to enter. Shannon Control, there, safe, climbing to flight level 240.
1: Clear to enter in the climb, climbing 240, Shannon 67, Mike November, thank you.

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0: Shamrock 1 X-ray Lima, report your heading, Shannon 134, decimal 260, bye.
5: 134260, Shamrock 1, issue Lima, good day, so far.

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1: 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Four towers, there's 117, we are back to court now.
2: 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Just for information, it's Shannon information. 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
0: Ryanair 3, Foxtrot, Foxtrot, trying to control, good day, and flight, climb to flight level 290.
3: Level 290,
4: passing 5,000 feet, we'll start 5.3, November.
5: Star 5.3, November, thank you, contact Shannon, 119.075, good day.
4: 119.075, Blue Star, 5.3, November, bye. Shannon Radio, good day from Blue Star, 5.3, November, via SAD, climbing level 90. Continue climb 210, we are squawking 7644.
6: So Ryanair 35 Kilo Yankee on 2 Romeo, requesting the latest weather, please.
5: 35 Kilo Yankee Tower, wind is 240 degrees, 13 knots, 26 in use. Temperatures plus 12 degrees, QNH 985 hectopascals, runway surface condition wet.
6: 985, that's copied from 26, Ryanair 35 Kilo Yankee.

0: 521 Whiskey, 5DME.
1: Right, 521 Whiskey, surface wind 230 degrees, 15 knots, runway 26 clear land.
0: 26 clear land, runway 521 Whiskey.

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0: Good evening again, Ryanair 93 Sierra Kilo, Crest Latest weather.
1: Ryanair 93 Sierra Kilo, contact surface wind 250 degrees at 19 knots. Runway 26 in use, temperatures plus 12 degrees, QNH 985 hectopascals. Runway surface condition is wet.
0: Wet condition, runway 26, 12 degrees, 985 hectopascals. Next, Ryanair 93 Sierra Kilo.
1: Ryanair 93 Sierra Kilo, I don't have a flight plan here for you anymore. I got suspended there about half an hour ago if you want to contact the company.
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2: 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Goodbye.
3: 135.655, Ryanair 368 Bravo, good day.
2: Blue Sparrow 543 November, climb to flight level 310.
4: Manuel 310, Blue Sparrow 539.
2: Alpha Star 7435, contact London 132.950, goodbye.
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0: Ryanair 35 Kilo Yankee on stand 2 Romeo, 985 for QNH Express departure going to Liverpool.
1: Three 5 Kilo Yankee, clear Connacht Liverpool, Algos 1 Bravo, 5190, squawk 5171.
0: To Liverpool via the Algos 1 Bravo departure, climb flight 190 with squawk 5171, Ryanair 35 Kilo Yankee.
1: Hey, back correct.
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0: 2647. 2647. 990. Send him to day, Sun Express 5, Tito Uniform, climbing flight of liner 0.
2: Five kilo uniform, Shannon Control, good day, identified, clear to Bamba, climb to flight level 230.
0: Right, Bamba, climb flight level 230, Sun Express 5, Tito Uniform.
2: Ryanair 423 Romeo, climb to flight level 290. Hey,
0: climb flight level 290, Ryanair 423 Romeo. Hey, Tech Heli 11, just approaching
1: Mitchell Town. Hey, Tech Heli 11, Shannon, that's copied. And your next point after that?
0: After Mitchell Town, to Mallow and then North Transfer, Charleville.
1: Next report to Charleville.
0: Charleville, next report to Charleville, 11.
1: Exec Heli 1, contact Shannon Tower, 118, decimal 7.
0: Sorry,

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1: Ryanair 66 X-ray, X-ray, Channel Control, good day, identified.
2: Good evening, AirMed 01. AirMed 01, Chandler Junction H09090 Hexpascals.
0: AirMed 01, we have not breached airborne to the west of Raccoon. We are priority to this board junction here. We just gave carry a show by a landline. Have a request plan to carry phone under AirMed 01.
2: AirMed 01, that's copied.
1: Kilo uniform, climb to flight level 270.
0: Climb flight level 270, thank you. Sunny Express 5, Kilo uniform.
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0: Aeronet 01, call approach to the carrier zone boundary.
1: Hi, we two have played the same as possible. I'm able to deal with this approach at 4 now.
0: Aeronet 01, contact carry 123.325.
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2: All right, that's 3 Hercules Yankee.
3: Better.
2: We should have a little delay here, starting the engines, because they're boarding the aircraft behind us. Is it possible just to get a slight extension on our slot?
3: If I can put it in and see where it comes up.
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0: Good afternoon again, Ryanair 93 Sierra Kilo on stand 3, connection Emirates 5, we are ready to copy the clearance.
1: 93 Sierra Kilo, clear Connaught 2, Birmingham, Elgox 1 Bravo, flight level 90, squawk 6222.
0: Great Birmingham, climb flight level 90, squawk 6222, Ryanair 93 Sierra Kilo.
1: Affirm, Andy, Sid is Elgox 1 Bravo.
0: Elgox 1 Bravo, thank you.

0: Hello, Shannon, a very good afternoon. Ryanair 177 Hotel, Whatever 193, climbing 210 to B Pan.
1: Ryanair 177 Hotel, Shannon Control, good day, identified. Time unrestricted, flight level 2900.
0: Climb 160 now, flight level 2900, 177 Hotel, thank you.

0: Tramway 78 Lima, Shannon Control, good day, identified. Continue the heading, climb to flight level 280.
1: Continue the heading, climb to flight level 280, Sanders, direct contact,
0: continue the heading for now, traffic to your left.

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0: Probably stand by around 35 Kilo Yankee.

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0: Charlie 74, Papa Shana Control, good day, identified descent flight level 200.
1: Descent flight level 200, Charlie 74, Papa.

0: 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Bye.
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3: 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I sent a ready message here, but I'll get back to you.
2: 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Rana 35 Kilo Yankee.
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0: Shamrock 1 Golf Alpha, Shannon Control, good day, identified, clear to Mallet, flying to flight level 300.
1: Flight level 300, correct, Mallet, Shamrock 1 Golf Alpha.

0: November 9, 836 QXO, passing 277 for flight level 220.
1: November 983, connect to Air Shannon Control. Good day. Radar contact, descent to flight level 80.
0: Flight level 80, November 983,
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0: Airmes 01, Sean Lear, Drumstone H, 0990 hectopascals.
1: 0990 hectopascals, copy, turn. I'm just hand over from Kerry. We are going down Creole Bond, and actually we've requested temporary closure, which is good. We're just under danger of danger. We're only going to lose you now for a while, so request temporary closure, and we talk to Airborne again. Airmes 01.
0: Airmes 01, flight time temporary closure, time 1630.
1: And I'll copy Airmes 01.
2: Yeah, will do. They're just coming to the back of the plane now, but I'll cancel it for you.
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Flight level 270, just stand by runway 903.

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2: 35 Kilo Yankee, surface wind 240 degrees, 19 or max 30 knots, runway 26, clear for takeoff.
3: Runway 26, clear for takeoff, runway 35 Kilo Yankee.

0: Control, good afternoon, James Hill, 180, with flight level 180, direct.
1: Ryanair 35 Kilo Yankee, passes 4,000 feet, climbing flight level 90 on the Elbex 1 Bravo, departure squawking 5171. Direct boat from climb under 6 level 240 Ryanair 35 Kilo Yankee.

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1: Exec Kelly, 1-1 Shannon, report of Bruff.
0: We'll call Bruff, Exec Kelly, 1-1.
2: 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How do you read?
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4: Accommodation of 107 out of 115 for 160, heading 3-1.
5: Reiner's 3-5 Kilo Yankee Shannon, checking a backup transmitter. How do you read?
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0: Tower, very good. It is Ryanair 80 Kilo Papa. Can we have the ATC cleaners to Faro, please?
1: 80 Kilo Papa, Tower Logan, clear contact to Faro, runway 26 Algox 1 Bravo, flight level 90, squawk 0501.
0: Clear to Faro by Algox 1 Bravo departure, initial flight level 90 with a squawk 0501, Ryanair 80 Kilo Papa.
1: Be back, correct.
2: Ryanair 35 Kilo Yankee, survive on track for Bolton, please, I do have a stretch in traffic.
3: Okay, Ryanair 35 Kilo Yankee.
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5: 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Just can you tell me what the weather is?
4: Okay, the 1630 odd, surface wind 250 degrees, 22 knots, max 39 knots, minimum 16 knots, visibility 8 kilometers, light rain, south view 1200 feet, broken 1400 feet, temperature plus 14, dew point plus 12, QNH 0990 hectopascals, no sig.
5: And,
4: yes, you want one, that's special VFR. Yeah, tower dive is
5: special VFR. Well, that really sounds special VFR, so. We're just out of breath now.
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5: We'll call the boundary, yes, any one more.
3: 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Keep present heading, climb level 270, and 35 Kilo Yankee.
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2: Shannon Tower 856, plus the thermal 345, descending to over 200 airbound airbound.
7: Ryanair 856, good day, identifying. Continue descent flight level 130.
2: Descent level 130,
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0: KLM 70 Alpha, very good evening, identified on that heading, continue climb file level 270 unrestricted.
1: Climbing bottle 270 unrestricted, KLM 70 Alpha.

0: Base is good. Afternoon, after 1 Quantity 264 6 0 9 9 3. Head to Western 1800 feet. Routing to what would like to request to route all the way up to West Coast and then back to Cork.
1: Pasta 18 Lima Shannon Airdrome, QNH 0 9 9 0. Head to Pasta, the fourth approach in the water for zone boundary.
0: Greenwich 0 9 9 0, correction. We will then report control zone for water mount Pasta.
2: Good morning, or good afternoon, this is Crosser 9 Bravo, descent flight level 200 to Edinburgh.
3: Yeah, Crosser 9 Bravo, descent flight 230.
2: Descent flight level 130, Crosser 9 Bravo.

0: Go, good day, Tama 3, Yankee, Bravo, speed up, speed landing, flight up, speed on the Yama 23, Bravo.
1: Action for Yankee, good day, identify direct end, XM on a strict flight level 270, please speak.
0: So, direct end, and from flight level Tama 3,
1: Yankee. Clear flight level 270, please speak.
0: Level 270, please speak, Tama 3, Yankee.
1: On air, 3262, good day, identified, and turn right on to heading 350 degrees, descend flight level 100.
0: Heading 350 degrees, descend flight level 100,
1: on air, 3262, reduce to 250 knots, please.
0: 3262, please,
1: on air, 856, continue descent now to a flight level 70,
0: send
1: transition level.
0: Send a good day, Orange 950, the fast signal flight level 328, descending flight level 250, give all.
1: Orange 9503, good day, you're identified, continue descent flight level 190.
0: See descent flight level 190, Orange 950,

0: Control, come on, 886 classified level. 8 classified level manager, direct to you, that's on.
1: Ash, I'm going to take good day, identify clean classified level 300 and turn right onto a heading of 2053.
0: 2 classified level 300 and right turn heading 205, come on, heading.
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0: Binary 56, contact carry channel 123, that's 1325. 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
0: 325, Shamrock 886, turn right now heading 210 degrees, please.
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0: Grand Airline 3, Sierra Kilo, we are fully ready for startup, but we need a marshaler.
1: 9, 3, Sierra Kilo, roger, set approved the marshaler, I'll get one sent over to you.
0: Thank you.
2: One, just confirm that Woodford closed the flight plan.
3: Yes,
2: certainly one flight plan closed at 1651, good day.
3: Iron 326 to advise the heading to the course now, 119 at decimal 9 airplane.
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0: After 18 Lima, contact Waterford 129.850. Kelly 1-1, Shannon, good day, Shannon. Airs on QNH 0990 hectopascals.
1: 990, Kelly 1-1, just at Stone Boundary Castle Connell en route back to Woodford.
0: Kelly 1-1, report at Woodford.
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0: Roger.
2: Cross Air Niner Bravo, can you descent now to 5-7-0, Shannon, transition level?
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1: November 902, Sierra Romeo, squawk 2612, Shannon Aerodrome, QNH, 0990 hectopascals.
0: Squawking 2612, and QNH is 0990 hectopascals, and I just approached the train at 4,500.
1: Shannon, roger.
2: Well, short 2-6, report ready.
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4: Ryanair 6NXX Tango, good day, you are identified, and what's your preference, direct or Roswell?
3: Roger,
4: Roger. Roger, direction Roswell, you're number one pilot, force runway 24, descent flight level 190.
3: Level 190, direct Roswell, number 124, 69, next flight 99.

0: Carolina Bravo, Perry Tower 133, that's 1325, better service terminal. Good evening.
1: 3325, crossing.
2: November 902, Sierra Romeo, Shannon, report of crossing the coastline. What's your estimate for Kilrush? November 902, Sierra Romeo, Shannon, report crossing the coastline. What are your estimates for Kilrush?
3: We're aboard crossing the, our coastline, and estimating Kilrush at 1725 Zulu, November 902,
2: Shannon. Shannon, roger.
4: Shannon, Jensen 18 Kilo, 75.
0: Jensen 18 Kilo, sends at flight level 100 and Cork Approach 119 or S19 or what?
4: That's flight number 100 and Cork Approach 119.

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1: 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Contact Shannon, 119.075, good night.
0: 119.075, Ryanair 93 Sierra Kilo, bye.
1: And confirm that's 119.075.
0: 119.705, Ryanair 93 Sierra Kilo.
1: Negative 075.
0: 075, thank you, bye.

good afternoon, Ryanair Line 3, Sierra Kilo, climbing flight level 90 on the El Cook from Bravo. 6222, Ryanair Line 3, Sierra Kilo. Climbing flight level 230, direct Texan, Ryanair Line 3, Sierra Kilo.

0: 311, it's just 3 miles from the first person, I'd like to know the plan.
1: Exactly 1-1, Roger, stopping on traffic in the area, goodbye.
0: Thank you.

0: After 118 the Shannon, good evening. Gun hit 09090 hectopascals, altitude lift discretion, 5,000 feet approved, and standby for traffic information.
1: November 9020 Sierra Romeo Shannon, Roger.
0: Where are you passing the coastline?
1: Standby. Morris Castle, November 9020.
0: November 902 Sierra Romeo Shannon, Roger, I'm not familiar with that castle there. Are you north of Wexford Town or south of it?
1: North of Wexford Town, November 902.
0: Roger, that's all copied. And you're tracking northwest towards towards Sierra, confirm?
1: Affirm, towards Sierra.
0: Roger, that's copied. There's an aft 118 that just cleared Waterford Zone eastbound towards Wexford, 5,000 feet, or on the plane, 5,000 feet. Shouldn't impact them yet.
1: That's all copies, November 902
0: Sierra Romeo Shannon, one item of traffic just in the Wexford area there, tracking northwest towards Kilrush, 4,500 feet.

0: good evening, Line 181 Delta, Pass 158, climbing 190 inbound to B-band.
1: Right, now Uniform Delta, Shining Good Day, identified climb from 270 clear to Bamba.
0: Level 270 to Bamba, Line 181 Delta.
1: Hey, Fram, are you on ATC speed?
2: Tower Nav 1 leaving the glide and proceeding to the localizer remaining clear to street.
0: Juliet, we are climbing 190, Pecan 290.
1: Line 7, Gulf Juliet, Shining Good Day, identified, climb to level 250, unrestricted, cleared to Bamba, keep the speed.
0: Line 250 to Bamba, unrestricted, keep 290, Line 7, Gulf Juliet.

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1: 134-260, what's
0: the
1: speed line? 1-800,
0: bye-bye. Roger, 7 Golf, 3 report to speed, Deshannon, 134-260.
1: 134-260, with the speed line? 7 Golf, 3 report.

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1: 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Bye bye.

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0: Charlie Fox, Michael Tally, my shining the day, identified. Climb over 280 and clear to revenue.
1: Climb over 280 and direct to revenue. Charlie O'Sullivan.

0: 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And no traffic to affect you, car 115-655.
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0: good. I'm near Saxon Air, Houston Fox, got passing 3,100, climbing 4,500, Cork 3,000.
1: Saxon 26 Fox, Dutch Anchor, Jay, climb, you have a 190, confirm your squawk.
0: Climb Saxon 190, Cork 7647, Saxon Air, Houston Fox, got
1: Saxon Air 26 Fox, got identified.
0: Saxon Air 26 Fox, just confirm that's flight level 190.
1: Paper.

0: Spider, I think now it is Foxtrot to Zika 3.
1: Six and a kilo Foxtrot, you turn to follow the blade.
0: 7 5 0 8 6 9 kilo Foxtrot.

0: Charge 115 for information. How long do you expect to be in the area? Post Charge 115 center. Just clearing, how long do you expect to be in the area? Right, that's copy. No non-traffic effect here. The QNH currently 09 and 9 are 0 hex plus cows.
1: 09, sorry. And we call Monday to back. We're going to be close by all the time.
0: Roger.
2: Okay. Hello, Papa.
3: Good, sir.
2: Is it possible to have the latest weather report?
3: Affirm, wind is 230 degrees, 17 max 27. Temperatures plus 11 degrees, QNH is 985 hexapascals. The runway surface is wet.
2: Thank you so much, sir. Ryan, I need to go up.

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0: Thanks for the Q&A, one one seven five POB VFR from Coral to Waterford on a rescue, 494, Roger to base.
1: Pascal 117, Roger, that's all. Traffic, you're down on traffic, thank you.
0: General traffic, perfect. If you call Waterford to see the will receive us, they should be closed, but we're on a rescue return mission.
1: That's copied. I believe they're going to stay open, so if you can expect to stay open.

0: Radar going to clear A2, Tango, passing 4,000, 7,000 to 5,000,
1: Shannon 082 Tango, Shannon McDay, identified. Climb 2130.
0: Climb flight level 130, Shannon McDay.
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0: Identified,
2: 590, Kilo Foxtrot. We have the guy here. Thank you so much for help.
1: Croatia 350, one time a day identified, climb to flight level 230.
0: Climbing 230, Croatia 350.
1: Croatia Air 350, one clear to Sute.
0: Sute, Croatia 350.
1: Shannon 082 Tango, climb to level 270.
0: Climb to level 270, Shannon 082.
1: Shannon 082 Tango, please right turn direct exit.
0: Right turn direct exit, Shannon 082.

0: Tower Rescue 5 in the air, from Christmas. 12 West Mobile Patrol.
1: Rescue 5, Tower 2 down.
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1: Quadra 3, 325, Ryanair 69 Kilo Foxtrot.

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0: Phantom Hello Runner, one little pop up, passenger 15 Kilo 9 Hotel 19 Tweeper.
1: Right now, one Lima Papa Shelling today, identified, climb over 270, unrestricted, secure to Bamba.
0: Climb over 270, unrestricted, direct to Bamba, runner 1, Lima Papa. Good afternoon,
1: Gemstone 4, Sierra, Shelling good day, identified.

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0: Right, now we'll leave a path on the Shani control 134, that's number 260.
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1: for Fox African, good day identified. Time unrestricted, you have a 270 clear to Bamba. Rhino 7, Sierra Whiskey, having a good day, identified, climbs over 230, clear to Tulsa.
0: Number 230, doing Tulsa, Rhino 7, Sierra.
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2: 46 Foxtrot Romeo. 19.075, thank you so much for your help, Ryanair, I see you, Kilo Papa. Very good day, this is Ryanair, I zero kilo, Papa passing 3,000 feet, climbing flight level 90 on Elgux, one Bravo departure. Papa, there are 230 in Bantulta, and the squawk is 0501, Ryanair, I zero kilo, Papa.

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0: Right, 80 Kilo Papa, climb number 290.
2: Climb 290 and 80 Kilo Papa.

0: 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Report your heading.
1: Heading 116, flying Bulgaria 9068.
0: Roger, turn left heading 105.
1: Left heading 105, flying Bulgaria 9068.

0: southbound push.
1: Rhino 5050, Mike Shining, good day, identified. Rhino 5050, Mike, maintain speed at 280 knots or less.
0: 280 knots or less, Rhino 5050, Mike.
1: I know, 1-2 Yankee Quebec, Shining good day, identified, maintained 280 knots at least.
2: Maintained 280 or greater, right,
1: 1-2 Yankee Quebec. 4-3 Sierra, descend from the 100 Santa Cork approach, 19.9.
2: Yes, I go to 100,
1: flying Bulgaria 9068, flag number 290 with no navigation engine.
3: Squad level 290, all navigation engines, Flight Bulgaria 9068.
4: Gunner, good afternoon, Rhino 4, Tango, Delta, and 4, 3, Bravo, passing 2800, climbing 4500, 466, 226.
1: Rhino 4, Tango, Delta, and a good day, identified, climb 2150.
4: Climb flight level 150, Rhino 4, Tango, Delta.

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1: 134, 260, Climb Mercury 9068.

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0: Control, November 9, take 3 clear. Sierra is 2,200 climbing, 5,000 feet, 3 Bravo.
1: November 983, expect Sierra Shenangate, identified. Climb number 230 and cleared to Ernan.
0: Climb 230, cleared Ernan, 983, 3 clear.

0: Baron, hello Ryanair, 508 Hotel, passing 6400, press passing 65 Ryanair 0 on solid 1 gallon.
1: Ryanair 508 Hotel, Shannon, good day, identified. Climb to level 270, clear to Tulsa.
0: Climb to level 270, clear to Tulsa, Ryanair 508 Hotel.

9, Shannon Air, Roger, copy. Q and H, 0990, Pascal, normal traffic effective. You can report passing a beam for the motor, no contact here, cause of information, 185.

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1: Hello, we're from Kerry Defense, over in Bounce Raccoon, and we call approaching Air Mission 01 VM.
0: That's copy, report closing at Raccoon.
1: Requirement.

0: MH01. 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
1: Will be closer to this time now, and press travel caution on South
0: Sea. Roger, flight back to us, 18003, bye. Find a 5 away hotel, Shannon.
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2: 135, go right here, 508 hotel, bye.
3: Yes, Shannon, good evening. Jet speed 974, descending combined level 210, now 25.6.
0: Jet speed 974, Shannon, good day, identified. Descend to level 80 and 290 knots or greater into descent.
3: Sound is 8,000, and we're maintaining 290 knots or greater into descent. Jet speed 974.
0: Jet speed 974, your cleared level is flight level 80.
3: Flight level 80, thanks. Jet speed 974.
0: Ryanair 6675, sending a day identified. Descend to flight level at 100.
2: Descending level at 100, sending 6675.

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1: Alright, the speed over to 21.14, jet speed 974.

0: Four Papa Tango, Shining of Day, identified. Flags over 240 unrestricted and cleared to Tuvan.
1: 5 240 unrestricted. 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
2: Shining of Day, low depth, double step, Charlie, with the
0: Jamestown 17 Charlie, Shining Good Day, identified flag number 170 clear to Bamba.
2: My flight number 170 direct Bamba, Jamestown 17 Charlie.

0: 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Ryanair, ATO Uniform Attacker, on navigation to Tulsa, climb level 290.
1: Quebec for Tulsa, climb level 290, Ryanair, ATO Uniform Attacker.

0: Ryanair 6675, descend over 90, can Shannon approach 1214.
1: Descending 790, 14, because this is from 4, and 6675. Thank you very much. Good evening.
0: Shamrock 4, Papa Tango, climb number 280.
1: Climb over 280.

0: Thanks. Good evening, Ryanair. November, direct to Deepak.
1: Ryanair 9, November, channel good day, identified. Climb 2290, unrestricted, clear to Banda.
0: Climb at level 2900, unrestricted, direct Banda, Ryanair 2. 9, November.

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0: 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Charlie 6, Fox Hotel, roger, you are identified. Climb 2190.
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0: 10, hello Ryanair 8, 972, here with Kiwi Direct, next up, sending flight level 240, passing 316.
1: Marina Delta Lucian Grey Radar contact, thank you. He sent a flight level 140.
0: Flight level 140, Ryanair 8, 972.

0: Ryanair 411 Lima, good evening, identify descend flight level 140.
1: Descend flight level 140, Ryanair 411 Lima.

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1: 250 knots, Niner 411 Lima.
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1: Right, 411 Lima, we need to come to arrive at the passenger that was walking on board. Could you coordinate this for us, or is it really the next frequency?
0: 411 Lima, we'll pass along.

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0: 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Goodbye.
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4: Shannon, Tango 7, Tango Echo, good day, descent flight level 200.
5: Sinus
4: 96 Lima Foxtrot today, descent flight level 200. 96 Lima Foxtrot, 280 knots.
5: 280
4: 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Channel 7 Tango Echo, not above 280 now.
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0: Ryanair 96 Lima Foxtrot, for report to speed to Dublin 135, decimal 655. Goodbye.
1: 655, 655, 655, 655.

0: 18 Lima, contact 1 Hotel 129, decimal 85 on it.
1: 1 Hotel 129, sir.
0: 129, 85.
1: 1 Hotel 129, 85.

0: Shannon November 17999 Charlie, direct Ilog and flight level 300 descending 230.
1: November 17999 Charlie, good day, descend flight level 80.
0: Send flight level 8099 Charlie.

0: 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Descend flight level 120.
1: Descend flight level 120 and 25 Sierra. Descend flight direct to Derek.
0: 25 Sierra X-ray, your number 3, no delay, and it's the Tipper 2 Delta.
1: Okay, Tipper 2 Delta, 25 Sierra.
0: Ryanair 6, Foxtrot Hotel, descend flight level 170.
1: Descend flight 170 and
0: Ryanair 6, Foxtrot Hotel, report your speed to Dublin 135.655.
1: Speed to Dublin 135.655.

0: Summit 49 Delta, good day, descent flight level 200.
1: Descent flight level 200, 49 Delta.

0: 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Bye.
1: Speed to Dublin 135, 655.
0: Ryanair 250 X-ray, descend flight level 80.
1: Descend flight level 80, 250.

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0: 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Plan flight level 170.
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0: Hi, Senator. Good evening. Reiner 27 Uniform Charlie, emergency flight number 240, Tipper.
1: Reiner 27 Uniform Charlie, good day. Identified. Descent flight level 80 to Derek.
0: Descent flight level 80 to Derek, Reiner 27 Uniform Charlie. Would Roswell be available?
1: No, just Derek at the moment.
0: Cover that, Derek, Reiner 27 Uniform Charlie. Thank you.

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2: Lieutenant Control, UCS 249, flight level 110, flight level 150, direct Oscar.
0: UCS 249, good day event. Gemstone 382, Lift Lima, you can move direct to Rotes.
1: Rotes, 382.

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Ready, send flight level 8, Jessica 4, with us.

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1: 234 kilos a day, descend flight level 100.
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So, today, Shamrock 109.

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1: 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And a 3 Whiskey Tango direct. 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
1: Flight level 150, Migrator 2961.

0: Migrator 2961, you can route Lippi direct and climb flight level 270.
1: Direct Lippi, climb flight level 270, Migrator 2961.

0: 7, good evening, Trainer 6672. Extend the center line from runway 24, climbing 5,000 feet, passing 2,200 feet.
1: Ryanair 6676, good day, identified, climb flight level 240.
0: Climbing level 240, Ryanair 6676.

0: Hello, Samarka, 3 Yankee Romeo standing by level 200, bound to the right.
1: Samarka, 3 Yankee Romeo, good day, identify, descend, flight level 80.
0: Flight level 80, Samarka, 3 Yankee Romeo.

0: Tom up 7 Lima Papa Bay, climb flight level 230.
1: Flight level 230, climb flight level 230.

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1: And approach 1214,
0: semi-3 Yankee Romeo, bye-bye. Semi-7 Lima Papa, climb flight level 2900.
1: Climb flight level 2900, 7 Yankee Romeo.

0: approaches the inner cycle of Papa and Fox 1500, what we're getting.
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0: SLN, good day, thank you. Tonight, I've been on the number of my system level 70, heading 150, direct, Ozone.
1: Thanks, folks. 09, November, November, good day. Climb flight level 170.
0: That's the level 170, my first night of the Delta.
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1: 925 level 360, Ryanair 260 West Ray.
2: Ryanair 7829, over today, we're passing 2,000 feet for 5,000 feet over the Pacific Central Ocean.
0: Ryanair 7829, Shannon, identified your cleared to disposal, climb 25 level 230.
2: The disposal is 230, Ryanair 7829. And control Ryanair 7829, is it okay, you know, on left turn?
0: Yeah, left or right turn, as your discretion.
2: Okay, thanks, Ryanair 7829.

0: Ryanair 26 Electric on deck, Shannon Control, 135, decimal 23. Bye.
1: 135, 23, Ryanair 26 Electric,
0: where's my bank? Southern 7829,
1: 3 speed,
0: sir. 3 speed, thanks.

0: Hunter, SMA-297, you have a diver restriction of 270 at Beaufort. Do you want to go up higher than that for a while and go back down?
1: Yeah, if we could, we'll go up and then we'll go down later, 7-8-9.
0: Roger, what's the request of that one?
1: Question 270, right now, 7-8-9.
0: Have I?
2: Sean, very good evening, man. 6-6-6-0-5-3-4-6-1-0.
0: Hunter, 6-6-2, track for Shannon, good evening. Descend 257-200.
2: Yeah, flat on 200, 6-6-6-0.
1: The long ship 40 hotel, 513-8-0-2-2-0.
0: Long ship 40 hotel, Shannon, good evening.

0: Shannon Control, jet speed 95, would you pass 290 for 150?
1: Speed 95, Shannon, good evening. That's 5, descent 25 level 80.
0: Continue descent level 80, jet speed 95.
1: French Coast 9, November, Shannon, descent 25 level 170.
2: Descent just about 170 or French Coast 9, November.
1: French Coast 9, November, contact still then 135, decimal 655. Bye bye.
2: 135, French Coast 9, November.
1: Niner 7829, Shannon, time 25 level 330.
2: French level 330, 7829, thank you.

0: And good evening, Welling, Chris, Kelly, Charlie, on course to Funet, descending 5 below, 220.
1: Funet 3, Quebec, Charlie, Shannon, low identified.
2: Hello, Welling 3, Quebec, Charlie, we are quite late today. Any chance that we can appreciate it?
1: I'll advise my job to as soon as I can. I hope you guys get more work.
2: Thank you.
1: Charlie, you sent to flight level 200.
2: Flight level 200,

0: good afternoon. Simmer cargo 383, flight level 370, squawk 6016, 20 miles west of Schoonock.
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2: Banner 4651, and good evening. Cuba 183, bye bye.
1: Minor 7829, Shannon, when ready, descend to 5 level 270, be left open.

0: 7 Cargo 383, Shannon, you are identified here from Sunnet to Neuburg. And could you stay again the flight level?
1: Cargo 383, flight level 370, confirmed to point after Sunnet.
0: After Sunnet, it's Neuburg. November, India, Bravo, Oscar, Golf, after Sunnet.
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1: Somewhere. So I think you're supposed to be with breast frequency. Does somebody get it for you? No, it's 989 Foxtrot Bravo. Just here approaching dollar. Yeah, the frequency there for breast should be 135260. 135260.
0: 135260. Alpine 89 Foxtrot Bravo. Bye bye.
2: So reach
1: 220
2: level 320.
1: Okay. Reach 220 Shannon. Hello, identified. Minor 2 Delta 2 Shannon.
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1: 135230. Bye bye.
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0: Good evening, it is Inspector to NJEX, flight level 230.
1: Flight level 230 to NJEX, Paramount 380.
0: Township 40 Hotel, I feel that I've a Shamrock on HF 4651. 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Bye-bye.
2: Shamrock on 4651. Thanks today, Long Ship 40 Hotel.

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1: 5 cycle
0: 270, Shamrock 380. Beach 220, Quebec Shamrock 4651, your radar service terminated. Bye bye.
2: 4651, 220, Quebec.

Are you requesting hard 270? We'll have you back down at 270 at Boston.

0: Right. And Romeo Shannon, climb 2-5 over 370.
1: Climb up 370, Ryanair, how's it going?
0: Ryanair, 26 uniform, VMAX, climb 2-5 over 290.
2: Uh-oh, 290, Ryanair, 260,

0: Anon, hello, Rolling 412, Uniform 340, Niemann.
1: 412, Uniform Shannon, hello, identified. Here at Niemann, Baker, and what is the requested level?
0: Niemann, and confirmed in Bakur, and we are good at 340, 412, Uniform.
1: Okay, I'll have to check to make sure London can accept you at that level to Baker. Maintain 340 for the moment, and yes, Niemann to Bakur.
0: Thank you, I'm on Bakur, and my case 412, Uniform.

0: Tango, contact Shannon, 132, correction, 135, decimal 230, bye bye.
1: 35230, goodbye, runner, taking room in.
0: There, 260, Provena, contact Shannon, 135, decimal 230, bye bye.
1: Yes, runner, 260,
0: Shannon, 135230.
1: 135230.

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1: Alpha Star 7-4, flight to Urta for the Urta 1 Romeo, descend to flight level 140.
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0: Leonard 26, you know, I'm able to kill a fellow crewmate near the fall. Leonard 26, you're going to be

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1: Copy, so 9-4, Bristol is all the area. I will be here for approximately 1 hour 15 minutes before we can find
0: the Corsair 118, that's copy, no problem, it's a good callback. So maybe at a quarter to the hour, just to check in, let me know everything's okay.
1: Copy, we'll advise quarter to the hour, 118.
0: Thank you.

0: Romeo 66, Quebec Sierra, Shannon Control. Good evening. Can you confirm all three squawk, please?
1: Number 66, Quebec Sierra, Romeo 410, squawk 7646.
0: Thank you, Brad. Stand by for contact. I should have been in 2 minutes.

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0: 571,
1: Kipping Mike, Mike Charlie Control, identified as
0: 2 Bamba, and 2 Bamba, and 2 Mike.

Mike, on Mike, Shannon Control, I'll identify direct to Summit, no.

November 82 Echo Mike, that's on a contact Shemek Radio, Asia 4651, Granite Service Terminator.

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1: Seven Charlie 394, identified and call when ready for level 6.
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0: Echo Shamrock 875 clear, descending flight level 150, direct Alpha Foxtrot 24.
1: Shamrock 875, good evening, radar contact, continue descend to flight level 110.
0: Descend flight level 110, Shamrock 875.

0: Identified, you're clear to direct for straight in our last coach, number 24, confirm passing level 3.
1: Okay, here's Derek, we're straight in 24, and we are passing 3663 for 380, and 1 9.
0: Thanks.
1: Thank you.

0: 7 floor and Russian 5 Bravo climbing 310, Lima.
1: Russian 5 Bravo, Channel Control, identified and continue to climb to flight level 330. What's the requested level and confirm path level?
0: We're passing on level 284, climb to level 330. You want an auto level or even?
1: Auto is better at this time. Costa Rica 11HN, QNH is now 0985 at the Pascal and still known on track. Roger, Costa Rica 118, that's good. Talk to you again, bye-bye.
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75, 75, 75, 75, 75, 75, 75, 75, 75, 75, 75, 75, 75, 75, 75, 75, 75, 75, 75, 75, 75, 75, 75, 75, 75, 75, 75, 75, 75, 75, 75, 75, 75, 75, 75, 75, 75, 75, 75, 75, 75, 75, 75, 75, 75, 75, 75, 75, 75, 75, 75, 75, 75, 75, 75, 75, 75, 75, 75, 75, 75, 75, 75, 75, 75, 75, 75, 75, 75, 75, 75, 75, 75, 75, 75, 75, 75

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0: Sign Air 182, Papa, will you be looking for Descent prior to Roswell?
1: Sorry, say again, Roger, what is the Papa?
0: Will you be looking for Descent prior to Roswell?
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0: Okay, no problem, it's in your car, I guess, and I'll talk to you soon.
1: Welcome, sir.
0: Flight 1 Mike Uniform, continue descent to flight level 80.
2: 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Okay.

0: 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Good night.
1: 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Mobile here, no bike, night, thank you.

0: 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Continue climb to flight level 350 and confirm passing level 2.
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1: Chilog 87 is evening, radar contact 8 to 7 to level 110.
0: Oh, 110, Sherman, Walking at 7 to 75.

0: Chumlock 887 Casino, send to flight level 100. 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
1: Descend flight level 100 to 119.

0: 982 uniform, descending flight level 180, correct.
1: Ryanair 982 uniform, good evening. Radar contact and continue descent to flight level 80.
0: Please have flight level 80, Ryanair 982 uniform.

0: 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Good night, Nurse.
1: 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Very good night, thanks.

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1: EP, 93 Alpha Whiskey, no problem, descend to flight level 250.
0: Descend to flight level 250, 93 Alpha Whiskey.

0: 10, hello, Ryanair 3 Hotel, which is landing flight level 340, we're back to back.
1: Ryanair 3 Hotel, Santa Cruz, good evening, radar contact, confirm all clear, passing level, please.
0: Oh, sorry, passing 314 now, Ryanair 3 Hotel.
1: No problem at all, thanks for that, and I'll have a direct view shortly.
0: Thanks, see you.

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1: 7-7-1 Mike, Shenandoah, two radar contact, clear to Savix 1 Romeo Red, continue descent to 5-0-1-1-0.
0: 7-7-1-0-4, 7-7-1-0-4.

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1: Center 18 uniform Bravo, 7 Control, good day to you, identified. Could you be flying to 5 Travel 270?

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1: Rainer 3 Hotel, descend to flight level 130.
0: Send flight level 130, Rainer 3.

0: Ryanair, 18 Uniform Bravo, contact Shannon 135, that's 230.
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2: Shannon, Ryanair, CFL, could you coordinate the experiment, please?
0: Yeah, I'll get that off Costco and get it with those, sir. We just have to keep an eye on D6.
2: Okay, Ryan, I see you.
0: Ryanair 34 Lima Mike, contact Fox Ross 119 or Decimal 9. Mike, that was carrier wave, check Cork Road 119 or Decimal 9.

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0: 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Is any flight level 2 on your direct line?
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1: Base 543, Shannon Patrol with ACU identified. And have you been in touch with Shannon for your Oceanic clearance?

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0: Shannon, read 543.
1: Read 543, Shannon.
0: Yeah, we were able to pick up our clearance from Stanley. However, when we read it back, I don't think they heard it from us. They're not hearing our radios right now. Would you be able to relay to them?
1: I could, but probably handier if you use HF, just put out the middle man. If you use HF 4651, you should get them on that and stay listening here. It's probably quicker.
0: Right, we'll try 4651.
1: Thanks.
0: Shannon, dog, leading Ryanair 1804, passing flight level 300, descending 250 inbound curl.
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1: Ryanair 1806, continue to send to flight level 140.
0: Send flight level 140, Ryanair 1806.
1: Ryanair 7848, Shannon Control identified and continue to send to flight level 160.
0: Flight level 160, Ryanair 7848.

0: Sam Henry, 543, with two-way with Canlis now. We're going to see about Sam.
1: That's great, thank you. Keep me updated if there's any changes.
0: We'll start with Sam Henry.
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0: 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It's on flight level 100, Ryanair 1806. Ryanair 7848, continue descend to flight level 120.
1: Level 120, Ryanair 7848.

0: 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Good night.
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1: CD 64 Bravo Romeo, descend to flight level 250.
0: Descend flight level 250 for Bravo Romeo.

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1: Sun Bravo 8-0
0: and 7-8-4. 7-8-4-8, shine now on 121.4, good night.
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0: 4-3, right signal is contact channel, Tamar, Major, 4651, Bradley, that's over the channel. And, hurry, 5-4-3, it's barely readable, I think you said, Sandwich on 4651, and, backup is 5619,
1: 3543. 3543, the backup is, VHF 124, decimal 175.
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